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This is Deirdre filling in here on Cuts into Deep Time for Lucy and their wonderful program. As you will find out, if you've not already seen through this first set, since last I was on the air with you all, just I think sometime in August, I've pretty much just been listening to one artist in total

phase of life, but I think it might have stamped him for me as a or the favorite musician. Someone who has mastered his craft for over 50 years, 79 now. He did these two shows just a few months removed from open heart surgery and was as cool, as collected, as funny as I could have imagined, and really has put his feelers out in every musical genre I can think of over those 50 years, and is now at the point where he has merged all of those things to sound so much his own sound, whether it's hillbilly country or oldies or hip hop or ambient, what have you. It all sounds like Harry. And the show itself was a lot of favorites of his work and the work of Yellow Magic Orchestra, even punctuated in there, but reinterpreted into completely different genres from what the original song was. So really just an amazing display overall, and a joy to have witnessed. As for what we heard, I just played some music from Japan, and lo and behold, almost all of it has some connection to Hosono. But the first three really were Yellow Magic Orchestra. The incredible album Technodelic started us off. We heard Prologue and then Epilogue, which are meant to be heard together and were meant to be the finality of Yellow Magic Orchestra before, for contract reasons, they kept going with another couple albums. But I thought it would be funny to start a show with the prologue and the epilogue. So that's what we did. We then heard Mad Piero, which was from their first record in 1978. Let's let it get dark again while we talk here. That was Mad Piero, which was penned by Hosono in 1978 for that album. And I've heard through the grapevine that potentially Ryuichi Sakamoto became jealous over time of Hosono. There was some tension there. And that this song was one example where he was kind of becoming increasingly jealous of his talent, perhaps. Maybe wishing he had written that song. Around 8:12, we heard from 4D Mode, Perpetual Motion 2. That was on Jelly Beans Records. Urban Dance with Shinobu. After that, with Dreamer from the non-standard label. Zelda with Moonlight Flight. Came out in 82. And then Guernica with Horse Chestnut Reader. At least that's the prompt that Google Translate spits out. And then behind us, this is Zune, not the device, though I miss it so, with Don't Wait. All right. This is Cuts Into Deep Time. You're listening to WPRB Princeton. Excited to get into some other things. Another thing I've been doing is doing my first rewatch of Twin Peaks, which fans of the show will know the sound world of that has influenced me a lot. So I'm back in that mode again. It's October, and this next set's going to be inspired by that show. Stay tuned.

WPRB wants you to know about the National Kidney Registry. The National Kidney Registry is a Greenwich, Connecticut-based organization whose mission is to save and improve the lives of people facing kidney failure by increasing the quality, speed, and number of living donor transplants in the world while protecting and supporting all living kidney donors. Founded in 2007, the NKR is the world's largest paired organ exchange organization and has facilitated over 11,000 living donor kidney transplants to date, more than any other organization in the world. The NKR serves as a central repository for living donors and kidney patients who need transplants. Through programs such as Paired Exchange and its voucher program, the NKR uses the latest DNA matching technology to find the best possible matches between donors and recipients. By optimizing donor-recipient matches, the NKR ensures better outcomes and longer-lasting kidney function for transplant recipients. The NKR also provides the opportunity to connect with a donor search coach. For its living donors, the NKR's Donor Shield program provides a comprehensive range of protections and ensures priority for a future living donor kidney transplant should the donor ever need one. Additionally, the NKR's voucher program enhances convenience by allowing donors to schedule their donation according to their own timeline, making the process more accessible and accommodating. The NKR also provides potential donors with a donor mentor who can help answer any questions during their donation process. For information on becoming a living kidney donor or receiving a transplant, you can visit kidneyregistry.com. This has been a public service announcement from WPRB Princeton, community-supported independent radio. And a quick shout out to Sandra Tucker, who is my partner's mother, who just had a successful and speedy kidney removal.

My mother said that I never should play with the gypsies in the wood. If I did, she would say, naughty girl to disobey.

Your hair shan't curl, your shoes shan't shine. You naughty girl, you shan't be mine. My father said that if I did, he'd bang my head with a teapot lid. The wood was dark, the grass was green. Up come

right. You're listening to WPRB, Princeton. This is Cuts Into Deep Time. My name is Deirdre. And this is Audrey's Dance. Isn't it so dreamy? That was let in by music from the middle of the road, where unfortunate souls sometimes go. Feel particularly sorry when it's an animal stuck in between opposing sides of the highway. And so that was Middle of the Road Rage by an unlikely source, and the Native Hipsters, who are normally so sarcastic. But that felt like a very realistic, very laid bare view into the, I feel, crippling loneliness that comes with being behind the wheel of a vehicle on the regular. As if you needed any reminder. Before that, Quartetto MC. Not that kind of MC. In Silenza was the piece. They were a group from Brazil in the early 70s. It's from their self-titled. We heard just a bit of Toru Takemitsu's November Steps, but much to get to, so I decided I needed some time. It does remind me, though, of the Season 3 bit of Twin Peaks featuring the alternate history of the atom bomb. And the music by Penderecki that was played there. We heard from Step and Stex from Germany, from a little cassette called Art, in quotes, Antidepressiva. Hope that had the effect. Certainly it got Leland dancing. That was a piece called California Vision, which when I heard it, it made me feel that similar sense of mania. Like, I want to cry, but I have to dance. And that's what, if you're unfamiliar with the show, the character Leland Palmer was doing in the soundbite that was hastily thrown in there. The Icelandics are in town, and the big wig of Twin Peaks wants to help them, or have them, settle with him on the Ghostwood Development Project in the woods of Washington. And this down-on-his-luck father, Leland, we'll call him, shows up, is crying, but needs to dance. And so, thinking quick and not trying to ruin the mood of celebration, they dance with him, and his sadness, his holding his head in his hands and crying, turns into a new form of dance that the Icelandics pick up on. All right, Andre Mitan before that, with a bit of a march for us, which I won't attempt to pronounce. It's in Polish. I don't speak Polish. Igor Cackle with Grandfather Dust from Melodies You Won't Remember. Christopher Casson with My Mother Said. That was from the ever-loved Fuzzy Felt Folk compilation from Trunk Records this time of year. Tin Pan Alley with Rockabye My Baby. Hosono was heavily influenced by early comics of the early 20th century in the U.S., as well as artists, poets, writers, and musicians, particularly those in the Tin Pan Alley of the 20s and 30s in New York. The show was less than a mile from that historic site that I saw. Swing Slow was the album he did with Miharu Koshi in the mid-90s. That is what led me to want to rewatch Twin Peaks. The sound is so similar. It's got that brushed percussion effect. I don't know exactly what it's called, but we heard I'm Leaving It All Up to You from that record. Battle Lamenti and David Lynch with I'm Hurt Bad was before that. That was playing from the jukebox by one Bobby Briggs. And Tan Scherpenzeel let us off a record from Hilversum,
Netherlands, we heard Hemion. And I forgot to, in my enjoyment and absorption into Japanese music, I didn't announce the one non-Japanese thing we heard in our first set, Round 830, new music by Flair, F-L-A-E-R. It's a lovely record called Translations, which I have linked for you to find on Bandcamp. We heard Entre from that. All right, this is WPRB, Princeton, in case you forgot. And here is John Palmer in Lonely Hours. Stay tuned.

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Okay, better break in here before things get too blissed out. We might have to make a change. Cuts into Deep Time is your program. We are running till 11. DJ Katamochi could not be here tonight. And so I am here. Deirdre checking in. And you're listening right now to Francis Plugnier. Now you are. Now that I've given it the go-ahead on the chat, which you can find at playlist.wprb.com or from our homepage if you want to click through. This is from Rural. Why is that difficult for me to say? Rural Objects 2019. Must be my accent. Hakushume with Ending before it. What was a series of short tracks, each synthier than the last, until we got to Hakushume, which a guitar took the lead. Nice backwash, though. Maybe there's a more pleasant way to say that. Erika Irgunon with Ins Kino from the cassette Les Rats d'Hôtel, which you can see Erika in her roof jumping costume in the heart of France. Paris. Yes, Paris. Grant Moros before that. This record has 1 star out of 5 on VintageSynthExplorer.com. As I said in the chat, sticklers over there. Can't believe it. It's called Mysteries. It's supposedly from 1973. And we heard Rosslyn's Crypt, and the name Grant Moros is an anagram. Can you figure it out? What Canadian synth explorer of the 70s shares these here 10 characters? Sound off. Graham Miller and Steve Schill, who did the soundtrack to The Moomins. Someone said the word moom in the chat earlier. And so here are The Moomins. We heard Most Unusual. Jurian Andreessen with Hardware Software from the Netherlands before that. We heard Hosono, as we are wont to do tonight, along with Takahashi. That was Sketch Show, a record they did together. We heard Supreme Secret, which was performed in a concert I saw at Radio City Music Hall. If you are were not tuned in at the beginning, that is the theme for tonight, the inspiration, the experience of seeing 79-year-old Hiromi Hosono just crush it live in the United States. He said, I don't think I said earlier, that recently, he only recently discovered that his music has gained in popularity in young folk and in people generally in the United States. He was unaware of this until quite recently. And so maybe there will be more shows. Certainly, he is still working hard, has had a number of albums in the last few years, one of which just came out this year. It's called Most Sincerely, which he describes as being really the first record that he made with his audience in mind, now that he knows he's so popular. And we are going to hear at the end of the show a clip from that concert, or its replica. I'll talk more about that later. But I was soothed. I was smoothed over. Enjoyed it quite a lot. De Ion, we heard before Sketch Show, Body of Christ, Save Me, which is what I shouted at Hiromi. From 2019. We heard Larrison with Fancy Free. I was amazed to find out that this person's name is not Larry Harrison. His first name is actually Larrison. Harrison with an L, which is cool. Larrison Seidel from Peru, Indiana, made a series of synth tracks in the mid-90s and late 90s, from 92 to 99. It has been released as a record called Connectors by Freedom to Spend. And we heard Fancy Free. Cat caught my tongue. Speaking of which, Cat Songs to an Ancient Moon, a cassette we heard before that by John Palmer, In Lonely Hours was the piece. Okay, back to it. This is WPRB in Princeton.

0: You know. I'm sure. You absolutely know. I don't have to tell you at all. And even if I tell you, it doesn't make any sense. Because it is just the words. And I'm uttering these words for you to be heard. And as soon as you get into the words, you will be absolutely transported, and it doesn't mean anything. It's just a loss of time, and even time does not exist at all, and you know that. In fact, all you know, you have learned, isn't it? There is not one original thought of yourself, not one. You repeat them endlessly. And I don't even talk about the thoughts that you know, because you're like a drunken monkey. They're going and going and going. You cannot stop them. Try once. Few seconds is enough to know you cannot stop anything there. But all those thoughts that go on below that, you have no choice. Everything is organized for you, you think. It isn't. I'm here, and there you are, you think. I don't. We doesn't mean anything. The word I say, and you know very deeply, it's beyond all that, what we say. Time is money, forget it. Time is money. The money I have in the bank is right here in my pocket and on my head and right here in my hand. I can take it out and look at it. And it is very important for me. I don't love it. It loves me. It really wants to be with me. It embraces me. It does not know how to get as quick as possible near my person. It surrounds me anywhere. I don't have to do anything. Even in the middle of the desert, what's laying there? $1,000 bill in the sand. I didn't even ask for it. What can I do with it there? Nothing. Buy sand? As far as I look, there's only stars. If I look up, there's billions of them. I mean, so many that I'm feeling my hair be blown in the wind, caused by the planet moving enormously fast through those incredible Milky Ways. You see so many falling stars. You can keep wishing, and every wish comes true, and you know that, whatever you wish. And if you start controlling more or less, just watching what you tell yourself, then you know there's no hope. You are no good, absolutely not. Nothing is perfect about you. You have to improve all the time, and you make a mess out of it, isn't it? There's no way, even if you reach the top, that you're gonna feel that you're a good person. Believe me, you're never gonna be good. You're never gonna be the person that your mother wanted you to be, and that you were trying to be. And you try. I know, I can whip you with a whip, and there's little spikes in it, and it makes ugly marks. It's absolutely perfect. It's called body modification. But all this doesn't mean anything in comparison with the way you are torturing yourself. It is really beyond my wildest imagination. What you are doing to yourself is
1: Really? Nobody would even dare to try to come in the neighborhood of what you are doing any moment of the day. It is absolutely horrifying. Imagine somebody would come up and treat you like that. You do it day and night. I mean, you love it, don't you? You love it. You absolutely adore the pain. You suffer with a splendor that's wunderbar, the Germans say. Yes, and they know how to suffer. In fact, if you feel wonderful for a few days, you get really worried, isn't it? Something is wrong. It cannot be that easy. It is very difficult. Impossible. You know, it's wonderful stories you tell yourself. And you deserve them. Enjoy them. They're great. And love it. Just love it. It's wonderful, the pain. It's tremendous. You have suffered a lot. And you deserve it. You are splendid. There's nobody better than you in it. You're totally in it. And you want it exactly this way. You couldn't even...

This is WPRB Princeton. Here as ever for you, and checking in on a Tuesday night. You're listening to the program Cuts into Deep Time. And behind us is Gabor Szabo. Very nice song called Song of the Injured Love from Dreams. We just heard from Fairport Convention and the voice of Sandy Denny. Who knows where the time goes? From the great album Unhalf Bricking. Hedda Gabler from a compilation called I'm Blutfuhr. This was by Sol Invictus in the mid-90s. Play I'd love to see someday. Life Advice with Andrew McKenzie and Chris Watson of the Halfler Trio. Suffer with Splendor, friends. Always. Chris Watson was a founding member of Cabaret Voltaire. Went on to form this duo and has had a long solo career, as I believe McKenzie has as well, afterward. And Halfler Trio put out a ton of albums. A few better than this one called The Halfler Trio Play The Halfler Trio. We heard from Franz Zwartje, another Dutch musician. It's kind of a subplot of this show. From Tapes One, that was an untitled piece, feature the coughing, retching, and then the synth punctuation. Zweistein before that with Point, we heard the first half of that piece. They have a lot of very long, very interesting tracks on a long record called Trip Flip Out Meditation. From the Krautrock region, Germany, 1970. All right. We're going to get now into our Hosono punctuation, and we're going to listen to a 10-minute clip from not the New York show that I was at, but the Greek theater show that took place a week or two ago in L.A. Because I am someone who strives to be in the moment and I never film things while listening to them, I was able to hear this part again, which brought me to tears. I don't think that's happened to me at a concert before. But I will leave it to you. We'll get to that in a few minutes before some preamble here.

I love songs. I love flowers. I love birds. How

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I want to believe the beautiful world.

All right. Thank you to that song for giving me a minute to compose myself. This is the new album, which you can get on a nice CD, called Yours Sincerely by Hiromi Hosono out on Ghostly International. And before it was a section of the show that I saw. This was the LA version. Thank you to, in this case, to someone having their phone out. And that was a moment in which Hiromi left the stage for a smoke break, a cigarette, and gave the floor to a group called Kukuku, which is a duo touring with Hosono, Manami Kakudo and Ikuko Harada. Two women who took what was a repetitive synth track from the 80s made for the Muji Corporation. It's retail stores. It's called Talking, from a cassette called Watering a Flower and a few other releases. And they gave it words. They gave it many things. The beginning made with a water fountain. Manami reached down and began burbling into it to people's initial delight, and then brought out some feathers and grass that she was swinging, and there was auto harp and I think something else too, some bird noises, maybe whistling. And I love that recording because you could hear person recording it or nearby laughing through parts of the beginning, and then in the second half those same noises had clearly changed to tears. Very thankful that I had the chance to see that, and that Hosono as well, and perhaps going to do more tours, so look out for that in the future. You will not be disappointed. All right, I have a few more things to roll through here as we inch toward 11 o'clock here on WPRB Princeton.

All right. I think if there's anything that this figure, Romi Hosono, has given to Japan and to the music world, aside from that, humor and sincerity are perhaps one and the same thing. That realization. Also that Japan is fundamentally an island and an islander people. And I feel like his music has helped to rekindle that awareness, perhaps. Hosono, who has roots in Hawaii, and through that that portal, that kaleidoscope, can relate to Western culture and to things like Edelweiss. So, after this ends, we're going to end with one final piece by Hosono, which has special meaning. It's a cover of the piece "It Was Sad When That Great Ship Went Down." And his grandfather, Hiromi Hosono, was the only Japanese passenger aboard the Titanic and survived the ordeal. And upon returning to Japan, his name was essentially mud. He was reviled by Japan because it was perceived that he had lived while women and children had perished. And it was with that name that Hiromi Hosono was born into the world and had to find himself. So, here is "It Was Sad When That Great Ship Went Down." This has been an edition of Cuts Into Deep Time on WPRB, Princeton.

0: Woe to you, O earth and sea, for the devil sends the beast with wrath, because he knows the time is short. Let him who hath understanding reckon the number of the beast, for it is a human number. Its number
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I am your host tonight, the poet with Wine Dark Sea. I'm unfortunately a little sick right now. I fear I've caught the dreaded Princeton plague, but don't worry, that hasn't stopped me from putting together what I hope will be a wonderful set of tunes for you all tonight. We just heard On the Path of Wolf Towards Dwarf Hill by Blut aus Nord off their 1996 release Memoria Vetusa I, Fathers of the Icy Ages. Before that, we heard Dame a Tua Melior Faca by Linda Martini off their 2006 release Olios de Mongol. Before that, it was Never Say Never by That Dog off their 1997 release Retreat from the Sun. Before that, it was The International Language of Screaming by Super Furry Animals off their 1997 release Radiator. Drive That Fast by Kitchens of Distinction off their 1991 release Strange Free World. Wash Away by Volplane off their 2008 compilation Volplane 1997 to 1999. The Old House by Strange Birds off their 2026 release Little Victories. Road to Madrid by Seam off their 1993 release The Problem with Me. Sandy Sky by Uncle Tupelo off their 1992 release March 16 through 20, 1992. Reverend John Friend by Greg Mendez off his 2023 self-titled release, and Odysseus, composed by Max Bruch and recorded and released by the Bamberg Symphony Orchestra and Robert Trevino in 2020. Before we get back to the music, just a quick PSA for you all. 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Let's get back into it. Next up, we have Be Happy by Keo off the 2026 release Put a Smile on Me. I hope you enjoy. Here we go.

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I'm your host, the poet with Wine Dark Sea. We are nearing the end of our show tonight. I do hope you've enjoyed so far. We just heard Enclosed by Skies by A Bunny's Caravan off the 2006 release Draining Puddles, Retrieving Treasures. Before that, it was Ghosts That I Know by Arcade off the 2004 release The Story of Hiding. Bonjour by Tatsushiko Asano off the 2001 release Genny Hanover. Lazy by Cornelius off the 1998 release Phantasma. Daydreaming by Mars Kesai off the 2026 release Under the Moon. Neighbor by Gulf off their self-titled 2026 release. Chivalry is Not Dead by Hiatus Coyote off the 2021 release Mood Valiant. Stadiums and Shrines 2 by Sunset Rubdown off the 2006 release Shut Up I Am Dreaming. Little Death by The Beths off the 2018 release Future Me Hates Me. 16 Blue by The Replacements off the 1984 release Let It Be. Summer Lakes by Land of Talk off their 2008 self-titled release. Freaking Out by Death off the 2009 release For the Whole World to See. And Be Happy by Keo off the 2026 release Put a Smile on For Me. Our final song for the night is going to be Planet Air by Ariel Calma off the 2006 release Osmos. I do hope you stick around for the next show, but before that, here we go, Planet Air. Thank you for tuning in tonight.

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I'm DJ Chili here with the Spice Rack. Happy Hispanic Heritage Month, y'all. We've got a great show today featuring music from all over Latin America and also a bit from Spain. So I hope that you enjoy.

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And WPRB wants you to know that the Princeton Farmers Market is now open for the 2026 season every Thursday from 10 a.m. to 3 p.m. on Heinz Plaza, right next to the Princeton Public Library. The market brings together local farms, food producers, artisans, and community organizations for a vibrant weekly gathering in the heart of downtown Princeton. Shoppers can enjoy fresh seasonal produce, pasture-raised meats and eggs, farmstead cheeses, baked goods, prepared foods, flowers, specialty products, handmade goods, and lots more from a rotating lineup of local vendors. The market also features live music every week, special events, community programming, and family-friendly activities throughout the season. The market is committed to supporting local agriculture and making fresh food accessible to the community, including doubling SNAP benefits for shoppers each week. I hope you've been enjoying the show so far. The last song that we heard there was Latino America es un pueblo al sur de Estados Unidos by Los Prisioneros. Before that, La Pesca by Ataque de Caspa. Manhattan by Enrique Morente. Before that, Patria y Vida by Yotuel. Fondo Profundo by Vilma Palme y Vampiros. Before that was La Guitarra by Los Auténticos Decadentes. Before that, Adios Le Pido by Juanes, which is a great song that I had the pleasure of seeing him play live a couple weeks ago, which is great. Before that, we had Te Vi en un Tren by Los Enanitos Verdes. Before that, Tren al Sur by Los Prisioneros. Cuando Pase el Temblor by Soda Stereo. Before that, Las Ánimas by Las Ánimas del Cuarto Oscuro. Before that was Cuando Seas Grande by Miguel Mateos. Before that, La Muralla Verde by Los Enanitos Verdes. And finally, the first song that I played, La Máquina Infernal by Vainica Doble. So I hope you've been enjoying the show so far, and we will get right back to the music.

Hello again. You are listening to WPRB Princeton 103.3 FM. I am DJ Chili with the Spice Rack, and the song you just heard was Afuera by Caifanes. Before that, we had Sin Documentos by Los Rodriguez. Before that, Los Peces Gordos No Pueden Volar by Ana Tijoux. El Tesoro by El Mató a un Policía Motorizado. Before that, you heard Viernes by El Trio de Omar Rodriguez López, which is a funny one because we are continuing the tradition of playing songs in which Omar Rodriguez López was involved on my shows. For those who do not know, he was a member of both At the Drive-In and the Mars Volta, which are bands that I've played a lot here on WPRB. So great to keep with that tradition. Also a great song. And before that one, we had La Vuelta al Mundo by Calle 13. So now, WPRB wants you to know about Resistencia Anexión NJ. Resistencia is a grassroots migrant justice organization working under the mission of educating, empowering, and organizing migrant communities to defend and protect our human and civil rights. Their mission is to defend the migrant community criminalized by local police, ICE, exploitative employers, racial profiling, and the detention and deportation system. To learn more, visit www.resistenciaanexionnj.org. 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And now, we will get back to some great music.

0: Hello again. We're coming up on the end of the show here, but you are listening to WPRB Princeton 103.3, community-supported independent radio. I have been DJ Chili with the Spice Rack. The song that you just heard was No Soy de Aquí, Ni Soy de Allá by Facundo Cabral. Before that, Azúcar pa' un Amargao by Tito Puente and his orchestra. Before that, La Vida es un Carnaval by Celia Cruz, El Gran Varón by Willie Colón, the late Willie Colón. He unfortunately passed away pretty recently, but we've got sort of a great collection of salsa there. Before that, we had Tiene Espinas el Rosal by Grupo Cañaveral de Humberto Pavón. It's a live version of that song, which is pretty great. And before that, Soy Caporal by Tupae. As I said, we're coming up on just the end of the show here. Hope you all have enjoyed. Again, happy Hispanic Heritage Month. It's been great to listen to a lot of great music. We're gonna close out with actually a song that is very special to me. Because my dad used to sing it to me a lot when I was a little kid. So we'll get right into that. And again, happy Hispanic Heritage Month. This last song will be Luchín by Victor Jara.
1: Naranjita, porque llora, porque tengo que anoche pasó mi novio, no me quiso dar los pañuelos de mi novio, no se la van a coger, se la van a ubicar de sangre de mi padre.

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0: there, miss. You see, the heterodynes are feeding back into the stimulus reaction activators, causing non-snaps of the motor control resistor units.
1: Oh, that's good.
0: No, lady, that's bad. But your regenerative circuits are tuned asynchronously, and that causes concatenation in the intermediate amplifiers.
1: Well, that's bad, isn't it?
0: No, that's good.
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2: 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Last week, Stitching Pink had to fill in for me at the last minute, and I really appreciate that. And I am rejuvenated and inspired by the sort of nice weather, question mark. I think it's going to rain again all weekend, but I'll take today. We are going to kick things off today with a song that I wish was twice as long as it is. It's very short. It's only 2 minutes, but it's called Secos y Mojados, which is the dry ones and the wet ones, from Brazil in the early 70s. They were a bit of a glam group, and they were led by an excellent countertenor named Ney Matogrosso, who sings lead vocals on this song. A Volta de Secos Mojados is the album from Continental Records. The track is Sangue Latino, Latin Blood. And we're going to kick off today's program with that. You're on WPRB Princeton.

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And behind my voice is Will Robinson. He is not operating my voice. He's not operating my vocal cords. He is providing this mellow soundtrack under the name Unweather, Utopian Ant Colony. And I really like that concept of a utopian ant colony. This is from the 2021 Methuselah original soundtrack record from Sound as Language. And basically, it's a soundtrack to a interactive digital narrative game sort of experience, really, more like, by artist L. Bulger. And the story guides the reader player through a series of vignettes that take place in non-human world. I like that kind of thing. Sort of, you know, there's flora, fauna, land masses, weather systems, celestial bodies, etc. It's influenced by old text-based adventure games that I grew up on. And also some classic JRPGs. And before that, Lounge Lizards, which is, of course, John Laurie, who did one of my all-time favorite shows, Fishing with John, on the old IFC network in the late 90s. We heard Incident on South Street, and that is from the Lounge Lizards self-titled album from 1981 on Editions EG. Before that, from Australia, International Exiles with Let's Be Sophisticated, and that is from Can't Stop It 2, Australian post-punk 1979 to 1984. That was originally a compilation released in 2007 on Chapter Music, and they reissued it with some like additional features this year. And before that, Sweeping Promises, brand new album. I'm always excited to see some new music from them. Abduction on Camera was the track we heard from the new album You Say I Romanticize, released on Sub Pop Records. Really, really digging this album and super excited to hopefully catch after my show the WPRB Presents Sweeping Promises show with Zillas on Acid opening. That should be great. It'll be at Philomoka in the Spring Garden neighborhood of Philadelphia on Thursday, November 12th. So I'm basically going to just book it there after my show and hope to catch at least the second set. And before that, we heard also from Australia, The Goat That Went Ohm. A fun band name if there ever was one. And that is The Pirate Song, also from Can't Stop It on Chapter Music. And we started things off today with Secos E Mojados, Sangue Latino, from A Volta de Secos e Mojados from 1973 on Continental Records. They were a glam, Brazilian glam group, and they are great. And the first like three or four albums are fantastic. The original lineup, the singer was, and on that track was, countertenor Ney Matogrosso, who is fascinating guy. There is actually a movie out there about him, a biopic. I don't think it's like that easy to find it in like a streamer or any kind of, basically outside of South America. I don't know how easy it is to find that movie, but he's a fascinating guy. He's still kicking. He's in the 70s. Did this incredible costumes and makeup for his performances, great dances, and unique countertenor voice. And Tom's in the chat pointed out that his voice a little bit sounds like Nico. And I think it's true, actually. I never thought of that. But yeah, his like, you know, male countertenor sort of meets Nico's lower voice, like in the middle. And I would love to hear him cover some Nico songs. All right, we are caught up. You can go to the chat at wprb.com/chat. And I have some more music for you. This is a new album by Francis Chang, who is a singer-songwriter based in New York, called Been Thinking About Confession, released on Rivington International. It's putting out a lot of really great stuff. And we are going to hear the track Prosperity Shrimp, which is a fun title. And there's a picture of said shrimp on the album cover. You're on WPRB Princeton with Liz Bott and Double Plus Good.

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This is Tobacco, which is a project of Thomas Feck, electronic musician and frontman of Black Moth Super Rainbow, one of my favorite psychedelic electronic rock groups. They're from Pittsburgh. And Pittsburgh was mentioned earlier in the set musically. We'll get to that in a minute. That's from Ripe and Majestic. Rad Cult put that out in 2017. Before that, James Blake with I'll Come To from Assume Form from 2019. Scott Walker before that. I love the lush intro to that song. I love the chimes. Oh God, he was so good at like that just incredibly like unapologetically lush instrumentation. His voice in Scott 1967 first self-titled album of a few, Montague Terrace in Blue. Before that, Moondog, aka Lewis Hardin, with Cosmocode. You can find that on Morgan Fisher put out a collection of songs, two different collections of songs under a minute or a minute and under in length. This was on Miniatures Volume 2, put out in the year 2000 on Cherry Red. And before that, Happy Roads, Many Nights from Roads 2 from 1983 on 7D Media. Summer Mastos doing that instrumental piano piece, Messaline, from Kajillionaire on Backlot Records. Unweather, which is Will Robinson, Danger Will Robinson, with Methuselah Theme from Methuselah Original Soundtrack on Sound as Language. Francis Chang with No Avatar from Been Thinking About Confession on Rivington International. That's brand new. Mary Halverson before that. I mentioned Pittsburgh, Black Moth Super Rainbow. Well, this song I played you by Mary Halverson, the 10-minute track, Mexican War Streets, is one of my all-time favorite names of a neighborhood anywhere in the world, and it is in Pittsburgh. It's also my favorite neighborhood in Pittsburgh. I have two family members who live in Pittsburgh, and so I like to get there, and one of my closest friends. I like to get there once every year or two, and I love that city. I love its bridges and its rivers and its whole personality, and I do not like pierogies. Sorry, but I love many things about Pittsburgh, and yeah, the Mexican War Streets neighborhood is really beautiful, and it is where the Mattress Factory is, which is like a crazy kind of large-scale installation art museum. They have their main building. It was in a Mattress Factory. The building was originally a Mattress Factory, and another building down the street. All of these are on that, and also a few other really cool things like Poetry House are on Samsonia Way in Mexican War Streets. And also there's like a very charming weirdo guy artist named Neil who lives on the corner, and he has like an installation junk garden, and he's always out there and happy to chat. So that's a really cool neighborhood. That's from Artlessly Falling from 2020 on SG3 Records. And Anthony Rocha before that from New Jersey with a brand new album, Musics, on Grift Machine Records. We heard I Loves You, Toby. And we kicked off that set with another new one from Francis Chang, Prosperity Shrimp, from Been Thinking About Confession. 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It is 6 o'clock. I'll be here another 2 hours. Double Plus Good is here every Thursday from 5 to 8 p.m. And you can check out the chat for this program at wprb.com/chat, where we are talking about all kinds of things, including the wonderful Happy Roads and loggers and death by logging, which should definitely be an album name. And I'm going to get back to the music now with Crime of Passing. This is a Cincinnati-based post-punk band. I got to visit Cincinnati for the first time this past summer, and it was raining the entire time, but it was still fun, and I got to their outdoor market, partially indoor-outdoor, sort of a little bit like the Reading Terminal in Philadelphia, if you're familiar with that. Very old indoor-outdoor farmer's market. And we are going to hear from Crime of Passing
the track Hunting Knife. This is from their self-titled from 2022 on Feel It Records. You're in WPRB, Princeton.

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This is Double Plus Good with Liz Bott, and you just heard some Gas Max. That was Biljuvjana or something along those lines from the former Yugoslavia on the Dr. Narna label from 1986. The title of the album is also unpronounceable to me, but you can see it on the playlist. Before that, Kate Bush, Army Dreamers from, of course, her third album, Never Forever. And I had some art on my wall when I was a kid that was really similar to the art from this album cover. It wasn't the actual, it wasn't the album cover art. My parents never played any Kate Bush records, sadly, but they had this artist. I don't know. I don't think it was the same artist. I looked into this. This artwork is long gone from my parents' house, but every time I look at that album cover, I just think of that like really maximalist, dark, like mashed together creatures. And I think it was a style that had a moment in the late 70s, early 80s. Before that, Cheer Accident, Range from the album Vacate from 2024 on Kinea Forum. Again, love these guys, but that song, incidentally, is one that I feel is very autumnal, and I have really strong feelings about like what music feels autumnal to me, and I have strong feelings about like a lot of emotions tied in with transitional seasons, especially the fall. I also get a lot of weird dreams around this time of year because the sun is setting earlier and earlier, and it's kind of messing with my REM sleep and my sleep cycle, and it's just doing weird things to my head, which often ends up creating like good playlists in my head. But regardless, sometimes I'm very, very, very sleep deprived, and sometimes I'm sleeping a ton at this time of year, having very, very weird dreams. And I was thinking about this song and how it felt like autumn to me, and then never really actually caught the line with when my windows open, the autumn air is pushing through. This time I caught Tim, main singer of Cheer Accident, though there have been many singers, and are many singers. Tim is the founding member, singing that line, and I thought, oh, okay. And before that, The Associates, It's Better This Way from the 1982 album Sulk, a classic, one of my favorite records. Color Box with Philip Glass before that from the official Color Box World Cup theme from 1986 on 4AD. And I want a World Cup where Color Box is doing the theme music. And we kicked off that set with Crime of Passing from Cincinnati. And man, I did not eat any. Well, I guess I had like this tiniest taste of Cincinnati chili. The jury's out for me. I think I didn't really experience it properly. I just like, I never got a chance to get like a proper Cincinnati chili. I'd take a tiny taste of my husband's airport Cincinnati chili. It was okay. And that was the track Hunting Knife from Crime of Passing from 2022 on Feel It Records. And does it even count as Cincinnati chili if technically that airport was in Kentucky? Because it is. It's right over the border. So now I can say that I've been to Kentucky. All right. I digress. We're going to get back to the music now with Dislocation Dance. Check out the chat at WPRB.com/chat. It is not difficult, but this song is so difficult. You're on WPRB Princeton. I realize I hadn't queued it up. Princeton. All right. WPRB.

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And behind me in this room, I wish, is Combustible Edison and Spy versus Spy. I didn't so much read the comic Spy versus Spy, but I did play that video game. And it was not a game I owned because we owned very few video games, but I used to walk to Ellis Street Video in South Jersey, in my hometown, and rent it, and probably paid more rental fees than it would have cost to just purchase it. And that was a game where I didn't actually like the gameplay that much. I just really liked the look of the game, and therefore I probably should have read that comic. I don't really like that comic. I saw some of the strips of it in Mad Magazine. I just like the look of those little pointy face guys. I like their design. And that's from iSwinger from 1994 on Sub Pop Records. And now I'm picturing the pointy face spies dancing to Combustible Edison. All right. New Jersey things floating around in my brain. Field trips to Thomas Edison's headquarters in North Jersey as a kid before I knew how many inventions he stole from other people. And bought a little wax cylinder and put it on my bookshelf. And I still have it. And I will get back to what I was playing now. Robin Hitchcock before that with I Want to Go Backwards, what I'm doing right now, back announcing. And that brings me to the, I don't know, umpteenth time I miss Robin Hitchcock playing in Philadelphia, because for some reason I have this curse where I adore Robin Hitchcock, but he always comes when I am out of town. Just like every time. It's uncanny. I've seen him a number of times, but not anywhere near as many as I would like. And it is very frustrating, especially this last like three tours. But it will happen again, I swear. And I will give him another cake labeled cake drawing like I gave him for, I think that was like the Keswick 15 years ago. I don't even know. Before that, Ruins Escapaldo with Ruins Alone. Album 2011, Skin Graft. That was Tetsuya Yoshida, of course, drummer, composer, singer, heavily influenced by the band Magma. So therefore, you know, sings in his own made up language in that Zool style of Prague. And of course, with this album, this tour, he just like toured alone, playing drums and singing. And yeah, it was great. I've seen him play many, many times over the years. Always fun. Before that, Flowchart and New Radiolab ripoff. Little joke to the fact that a lot of people compared Sean O'Neill's music to Stereolab at the time. From the album Multipersonality, Tabletop Vacation, even a Stereolab-y type album title. That's from 1995 on Carrot Top Records. Sean O'Neill was a Philly-based musician, DJ, and also label founder. He founded Found Sound, Little Helpers, Tuning Spork, and Fuzzy Box. He passed about 6 years ago at this point. It's probably more than that, honestly, at this point. It's probably like 10 years ago. And before that, Sagittarius, My World Fell Down, from their 1968 album Present Tense on Columbia. A short-lived band. They just had that album and Big Blue Marble and some singles, but really great, like California Sunshine Pop. Before that, of Montreal, Peacock Parasols, from Kakelica, Asleep in the Poppies, a variety of whimsical verse from 2001. That was the version of Montreal that I was most familiar with when they were doing these sort of like mini operas. In the late 90s and early 2000s on labels like Kindercore and Polyvinyl. Then later they got more kind of like disco-y or something. But, you know, I like both versions. Before that, The Kinks, Death of a Clown, live at the Playhouse Theater, 1967.
That was from the BBC Sessions, 1964 to 1977. Put out by Castle Communications. I remember buying that from Space Boy Music. Man, I'm really like in some kind of intense nostalgia mode today. I swear it's the fall doing this to me. I remember buying this record, or it was a CD from Space Boy on South Street, like 5th and South in Philly. A record store I gave a lot of my money to. And well worth it. But a lot of things I have in my collection came from Space Boy. Long, long gone. But a great store. And before that, Alaya y Elizabeth with Descripcion from 1972, their self-titled album that's on Coast Discos. And Magnetic Fields with Long Forgotten Fairy Tale from 69 Love Songs. Los Plugs with El Cravo y la Cruz from Better Luck, 1981 on the Fatima label. Neil Young, another artist I missed two weeks ago. He came to the Man. That would have been a good place to see him, honestly. I love outdoor shows at the Man. Come On Baby, Let's Go Downtown from Tonight's the Night, 1975. Charlie Duda with Please Irene from the Roller Coaster EP on Exotic Pet Songs. The Cure with Jumping Somebody Else's Train or Someone Else's Train, 1979, B-side I'm Cold. And we started off that set with Dislocation Dance. It's So Difficult. Difficult Talking. Why does that song resonate so much with me? That's from Perfectly in Control EP from 1980 on New Hormones. And I'm going to get back to playing you more music in just a minute. I am hugging myself because I am too cold now in studio. When the sun sets, it starts to get a little too chilly in here. All right, we're going to get back to the music with one of my favorite bands ever, YMO Yellow Magic Orchestra. This is Behind the Mask. You're on WPRB, Princeton.

0: She strode through the crowd with determination in her eyes. She stood up on the maroon podium. Then she announced, "I am a dog. I am Nugget. So not just any dog. And I advise you to listen with all of your 800 ears to WPRB Princeton."
1: 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This is Double Plus Good with Liz Bott here every Thursday from 5 to 8 p.m. And we are just about to wrap up the show with one longish track from Coil. But first, you just heard Tones on Tail, Slender Fungus was a shiny ball of meat. I wonder if that was the inspiration for Meat Wad on Aqua Teen Hunger Force. I don't know, but as disgusting as that song is, I adore it. It's so good. And it also just like makes me think of all the lovely gym shoes in the world and what dwells within, what dwells underneath the microscope in those gym shoes. That's from 1984's Pop from Tones on Tail on Beggar's Banquet. That started as kind of a side project and became more of a full fleshed out band, but it was originally just gonna be just like a one-off thing with Daniel Ash from Bauhaus, and and thankfully they ended up making more than just the one release. There's a lot of singles and good stuff. And before that, Gang Gang Dance, God's Money, number 5 from the album God's Money from 2005 on the Social Registry. I saw them in support for that album before it came out. They had very few releases at that point. They had like a single, and it was a home handmade, like they had some very creative art as their CD covers. It was like basically CDRs with these like knitted collage type covers with like ripped up cardboard or whatever. At least that's how I remember it. At a venue that is basically no longer there, but near the Philly Convention Center in Center City around Cherry Street, there was a warehouse with some excellent concerts. I saw Gang Gang Dance, and I believe that was the same show where was it the Hedgehogs tour? I think it was the Hedgehogs tour. I'm not totally sure. But anyway, it was a good night. And I also remember somebody hanging from the rafters. But all these shows are kind of blending together in my head into just one massive slender fungus, both bulbous and slender. That is my brain these days. And before that, John Thayer, Being from Supermundane on the Moon Villain label. Intriguing. Maybe, possibly the moon is villainous these days. I don't know. But I definitely seen a lot more of it lately getting this. And we're not even in the like end of daylight savings yet territory when things get really dark. Before that, Florent Guise, who last I knew was living in Princeton. I don't know if that's still true, but a excellent composer. And we heard the track Soli from Baroque Tardif, Soli from 2011 on Cantaloupe Records. Before that, Japan's DJ, producer, musician Cornelius, Thatness and Theirness, the Cornelius Remodel instead of Remix. And that is a tribute to Urachi Sakamoto of Yellow Magic Orchestra, called To the Moon and Back from Milan Records from 2022. Arca before that with Calor from the Kick album from 2020. Tom Waits, Way Down in the Hole, with evidently Mark Rabeau playing guitar on that track, from Frank's Wild Years. Sparks with Escalator from The Girls Crying in Her Latte. Smotmos with Polychords from Supreme Balloon. And we kicked off that set with the aforementioned Yellow Magic Orchestra, Behind the Mask from 1979's Solid State Survivor. Thanks to everybody who tuned in tonight. And I will be here, hopefully, with you next Thursday, 5 to 8 p.m. Thanks, everybody in the chat. I am leaving you with Coil, a band that I listen to more in the, like, autumn and winter months when, like, dark synth is more called for, I guess. This is Red Birds Will Fly Out of the East and Destroy Paris in a Night, from 1999's Music to Play in the Dark. Fitting. 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
2: Yeah, this is Cliff Hanger from The Threes. You're listening to a WPRB in Princeton. You know, that's where all the smart kids go.

Blah blah blah blah blah blah blah blah blah blah blah blah blah blah blah blah blah blah blah blah blah blah blah blah blah blah blah blah blah blah blah blah blah blah blah blah blah blah blah blah blah blah blah blah blah blah blah blah blah blah blah blah blah blah blah blah blah blah blah blah blah blah blah blah blah blah blah blah blah blah blah blah blah blah blah blah blah blah blah blah blah blah blah blah blah blah blah blah blah blah blah blah blah blah blah blah blah blah blah blah blah blah blah blah blah blah blah blah blah blah blah blah blah blah blah blah blah blah blah blah blah blah blah blah blah blah blah blah blah blah blah blah blah blah blah blah blah blah blah blah blah blah blah blah blah blah blah blah blah blah blah blah blah blah blah blah blah blah blah blah blah blah blah blah blah blah blah blah blah blah blah blah blah blah blah blah blah blah blah blah blah blah blah blah blah blah blah blah bl

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Now when he turtle-doves me, that's murder. Now when he feels temperamental, I just let him have his way. I can only see him twice a week, he's a member of the PWA. Now when my baby caresses me, it's murder. But if he ever dispossess me, I will commit murder. Now if I tell him that he's not mine, he turns into Frankenstein, makes shivers run up and down my spine. That's murder.

You know, he ain't afraid of the big bad wolf. I found that out today. Now, when my baby caresses me, it's murder. But if he ever dispossess me, I will commit murder. Now, he drinks liquor and everything. He's a guy that's got that swing. But when he shakes that thing, that's murder.

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Well, good morning. The time is 4 minutes after seven on Wednesday, October 7th, and you are indeed tuned to WPRB, Princeton, New Jersey. 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Welcome to another edition of Classical Discoveries. I am your host, Marvin Rosen, and I'm with you every Wednesday morning from 7 to 10. Thank you so much for joining me. Well, we just began today's edition of Classical Discoveries with the Fandango by the Spanish Baroque guitarist and composer Santiago de Murcia, who lived from 1673 until 1739. The arrangement was by our violinist Cristina Prats Costa. Well, coming up later this hour will be music of Alyssa Morris, Pavel Szymański, and Kenneth Fuchs. Before we get to these composers, though, we are going to listen to music by Sylvia Bodarova, who was born in 1954. She is a Czech composer who studied at the Janáček Academy of Music and Performing Arts and at the Academy of Performing Arts in Prague. She taught in Brno as well as at the University of Cincinnati College Conservatory of Music in the 1990s. The music of Sylvia Bodarova has been performed on every continent, including the Antarctic. She has written a wide variety of music, and we will hear Valje Emalit, or Dancing Mountain. This work, dating from 2017, is scored for clarinet, violin, and piano, and is in two movements. We hear Trio Klavio in our performance of this music by Czech composer Sylvia Bodarova.

Music of Czech composer Sylvia Bodorova, who was born in 1954, and you were just listening to her composition, Valje M. Malit, or Dancing Mountain. The work, dating from 2017, was just performed by members of trio Klavio. Once again, that was music of Sylvia Bodorova. Well, we will be going on now to music by the American oboist and composer Alyssa Mars, who was born in 1984. She is an award-winning oboist who is associate professor of oboe and music theory at Kansas State University. We are going to hear four personalities for oboe and piano, dating from 2007, as performed by oboist Oliver Tulukter, along with Mariah Trenk at the piano. The movements are titled as follows. We begin with yellow, that is followed by white, blue, and finally red. And this is from a brand new Sadie release titled Briefly Gorgeous. We hear four personalities by the American oboist and composer Alyssa Mars.

You are listening to Four Personalities for Oboe and Piano by the American oboist and composer Alyssa Morris. She was born in 1984. The work, dating from 2007, was just performed by oboist Oliver Tolukhter along with Mariah Trenk at the piano, music by Alyssa Morris. Well, WPRB wants you to know about basic kindness. Basic kindness creates awareness about food and housing insecurity by providing resources and support for individuals to engage in meaningful and mutually rewarding exchanges through intentional acts of kindness. Their main program, Basic Kindness Bags, gives away free care packages for those experiencing homelessness as people leave concerts and events, so they will have something to share the next time they meet someone asking for help. Their website is www.basickindness.org. That's www.basickindness.org. And this has been a public service announcement from WPRB Princeton, community-supported independent radio.

That was Concerto Secondo from the Canzoni and Concerti, dating from 1627, by Polish composer Adam Jarzembski, who lived from around 1590 until around 1648. You heard members of Concerto Palatino in that performance. Once again, music of Polish composer Adam Jarzembski. Well, we are going to stay in Poland as we go now to a work by Paweł Szymański, who was born in 1954 and studied with Polish composer Tadeusz Baird. His music emphasizes styles from earlier periods and includes Baroque influences, as well as influences taken from the fantasies of the Renaissance. Well, we are going to listen now to A Kaleidoscope for MCA, dating from 1989. The MCE in the title refers to the optical illusions of the Dutch graphic artist Escher. This work for solo cello by Paweł Szymański will be performed now by Mikołaj Pawłosz.

Cellist Mikołaj Pawłosz just performed a kaleidoscope for MCE by Polish composer Paweł Szymański, who was born in 1954. The composition was written in 1989, music of Polish composer Paweł Szymański. Well, we are going to conclude the first hour of today's program with a composition of American composer Kenneth Fuchs, who was born in 1956. He studied at the University of Miami and at the Juilliard School and is currently professor of music composition at the University of Connecticut. Kenneth Fuchs has written a wide variety of works and is a Grammy Award-winning composer. We are going to hear Rush Concerto for Alto Saxophone and Band, dating from 2012, as performed by alto saxophonist Greg Case, along with the United States Coast Guard Band, conducted by Adam Williamson. By the way, there is also a version of this work for alto saxophone and orchestra. We listen now to Rush Concerto for Alto Saxophone and Band by American composer Kenneth Fuchs.

Boy, I got a real rush after listening to that. That was music by American composer Kenneth Fuchs, who was born in 1956. And you just heard Rush, Concerto for Alto Saxophone and Band, dating from 2012, as performed by alto saxophonist Greg Case, along with the United States Coast Guard Band, conducted by Adam Williamson. That was from Anaxis release. Once again, that was music by Kenneth Fuchs. You heard Rush, Concerto for Alto Saxophone and Band. Well, good morning. The time is exactly 8 a.m. on Wednesday, October 7th, and you are tuned to WPRB, Princeton, New Jersey, community-supported independent radio at 103.3 FM or online at WPRB.com. Welcome to another edition of Classical Discoveries, which is in its 30th consecutive year on the air. 30th consecutive year, where did all the time go? I am your host, Marvin Rosen, and I'm with you every Wednesday morning from 7 to 10 a.m. Thank you so much for joining me. Well, we will be featuring a brand new, and I mean brand new, piano concerto during this hour, right after we turn our attention to this brief selection by Australian composer Elena Kotz-Chernin, who was born in 1957. We listen to her Naive Waltz as performed by the Smith Quartet.

0: Music by Australian composer Alena Katz-Chernin, who was born in 1957, and you were just listening to her Naive Waltz as performed by the Smith Quartet. Well, we are going to go now to a composition by the Turkish-American pianist and composer Erbek Eryamaz, who was born in Turkey in 1989. He studied in his native country as well as at the Hart School and at Carnegie Mellon University in Pittsburgh. He has received many awards and is co-director with his wife of the HOPA Project, which focuses on performing music of the Balkans and the Middle East. We are going to hear Siskani, or Fog Bell, dating from 2025. The work is scored for string quartet, percussion, and pre-recorded audio. This work carries significant emotional depth and explores themes surrounding shared humanity, storytelling, and responding to censorship. We hear the Apollo Chamber Players, along with percussionist Jesus Pacheco. The composer is on synthesizer. We hear Siskani, or Fog Bell, dating from 2025, by the Turkish-American composer Erbek Eryamaz.
1: Vazifeye atılmak için içinde bulunacağın vaziyetin imkan ve şeraitini düşünmeyeceksin.

You were just listening to Sis Connie or Fog Bell, dating from 2025 by the Turkish-American composer Erberk Eryamaz, who was born in 1989. You heard the Apollo Chamber Players, along with percussionist Jesus Pacheco. The composer was on synthesizer. Once again, that was music of the Turkish-American composer Erberk Eryamaz. The time is 8:10, and we are going to listen now to a major new work by English composer David Heckbridge Johnson, who was born in 1963. He studied at the Royal Academy of Music as well as at Trinity College of Music before receiving his PhD in 2016 from the University of Kingston. He is not only a composer, but also a violinist, conductor, pianist, singer, and jazz drummer. Now, David Heckbridge Johnson has written about 500 works, including 18 symphonies, over a dozen tone poems and concertos, and literally hundreds of songs and chamber pieces. Well, we are going to listen now to his Piano Concerto No. 3, Opus 455, after Bruno Schulz, who was a Polish-Jewish writer, literary critic, and visual artist. This concerto in three movements was written in 2025 for pianist Jonathan Powell, who performs along with the Moravian Philharmonic Orchestra, conducted by the composer David Heckbridge Johnson. And this is from a recent Toccata Classics release. We listen now to the Piano Concerto No. 3, Opus 455, after Bruno Schulz, by David Heckbridge Johnson. And once again, this work was composed just last year.

You were just listening to a major work by English composer David Hackbridge Johnson, who was born in 1963. Now, he has written around 500 works, including 18 symphonies, over a dozen tone poems and concertos, and literally hundreds of songs and chamber pieces. You just heard his Piano Concerto No. 3, Opus 455, after Bruno Schulz, who was a Polish-Jewish writer, literary critic, and visual artist. This concerto in three movements was written in 2025 for pianist Jonathan Powell, whom we heard in our performance, along with the Moravian Philharmonic Orchestra, conducted by the composer David Hackbridge Johnson, and that was from a recent Toccata Classics release. Once again, that was the Piano Concerto No. 3, Opus 455, after Bruno Schulz, by English composer David Hackbridge Johnson, who was born in 1963. Once again, the work was written just last year. Well, I just want to remind you that if you want more information about today's program, you can go to my website at www.classicaldiscoveries.org. Also, if you would like to email me, you can feel free to do that. Also, my email address is marvinarosen@gmail.com. Once again, that's marvinarosen@gmail.com. In just a few minutes, we will be listening to a work by a composer who has been described as the first black composer. We will be listening to this work from the Renaissance right after this beautiful choral selection by Norwegian composer Kim Andre Arneson, who was born in 1980. We hear Dormi Jesu, dating from 2012, as performed by members of Kantarai, conducted by Joel Rinsema.

Members of Kantarai were conducted by Joel Rensema in Dormi Jesu, a work by Norwegian composer Kim Andre Arneson. He was born in 1980, and the work was written in 2012. Once again, you heard Dormi Jesu by Kim Andre Arneson. Well, we are going to stay with choral music as we go to a work by the Portuguese music theorist and composer Vicente Lusitano, who lived from around 1520 until around 1561. He is known for his vocal works and has been described as the very first black composer. We are going to hear his incredibly beautiful motet, Praeter Rerum Seriem, as performed by the Marian Concert, conducted by Rory McCleary. This is music by the Portuguese Renaissance composer, Vicente Lusitano.

Music by the Portuguese music theorist and composer Vicente Lusitano, who lived from around 1520 until around 1561, and that was his motet Praeter Rerum Serenum, as performed by the Marian Consort, conducted by Rory McCleary. Well, good morning. The time is 9 o'clock on Wednesday, October 7th, and you are tuned to WPRB, Princeton, New Jersey. 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Welcome to another edition of Classical Discoveries. I am your host, Marvin Rosen, and will be with you today for another hour. We will be going to a composition of Jennifer Beller right after this selection by the Italian composer Giovanni Albini, who was born in 1982. He has written music for the ukulele and is a professor at the Conservatory of Alessandria, where he established the first bachelor's degree program in the world in ukulele. He received his PhD in composition from the Estonian Academy of Music. This is the String Quartet No. 6, Opus 24, by Giovanni Albini. The work was written in 2010, and we hear it now as performed by Quartetto Indaco.

Members of Quarteto Indaco just performed the string quartet number 6, opus 24, by Italian composer Giovanni Albini, who was born in 1982. Well, we are going to move on now to a composition of Jennifer Beller, who was born in 1983. She received her PhD from the Eastman School of Music and is Associate Professor of Music Composition at the University of Nevada, Las Vegas. The music of Jennifer Beller includes jazz and pop harmonies and has been performed around the world. Well, we are going to hear of Maker and Movement for Percussion Quartet. This work in 3 movements will be performed by Clocks in Motion. This is music of Jennifer Beller.

Members of Clocks in Motion just performed of Maker and Movement for Percussion Quartet by American composer Jennifer Beller, who was born in 1983. But we are going to move on now to something totally different. This is a composition by the French organist and composer Jean-Baptiste Robin, who was born on October 5th, 1976, meaning that he just celebrated his 50th birthday. He studied organ and composition at the Paris Conservatory and currently teaches at the Conservatory in Versailles. We are going to listen to the Mechanic Fantasy for organ, timpani, and strings dating from 2013 as performed by the composer, who is our organist. He is joined by the Regional Orchestra of Normandy, conducted by Jean Dewayer. This is music of French composer Jean-Baptiste Robin.

Well, that was music by the French organist and composer Jean-Baptiste Robin, who was born on October 5th, 1976. He recently celebrated his 50th birthday, and you just heard his Mechanic Fantasy for organ, timpani, and strings, dating from 2013, as performed by the organist who was the composer. He was joined by the Regional Orchestra of Normandy, conducted by Jean Devalier. Music of Jean-Baptiste Robin. But we are going to go now immediately to music of Jasmine Ariel Barnes, who was born in 1991. She is an Emmy Award vocalist and composer, and we will hear The Original Rebellion. The poetry is by Jocelyn Jan, and our performance is by soprano Laura Strickland, along with Joy Schreier at the piano. And this is from a recent Sonoluminous release titled Legends Rebellion. This is music of Jasmine Ariel Barnes.

That was music by Jasmine Arielle Barnes. She was born in 1991, and you just heard the original Rebellion. The poetry was by Jocelyn Jam, and our performance was by soprano Laura Strickling, along with Joy Schreier at the piano. That was from a recent Sono Luminous release titled Legends Rebellion. We move immediately now to a composition for piano by American composer Bruce Babcock. He was born in 1951 and has composed music for television, film, and the concert hall. We hear Alternative Facts as performed by pianist Gloria Chang, music of Bruce Babcock.

Pianist Gloria Chang just performed Alternative Facts by Bruce Babcock. Well, our final official composition on today's edition of Classical Discoveries is by Douglas Hedwig, who was born in 1951. We are going to listen now to Heliodor for brass quintet dating from 2022 as performed by Lanyap Brass. Music of Douglas Hedwig.

You were just listening to music of Douglas Hedwig. He was born in 1951, and that was his composition for brass quintet, Heliodor, dating from 2022, as performed by the Yanyap Brass, an MSR Classics recording. Well, I just want to remind you that if you want more information about today's program, you can go to my website at www.classicaldiscoveries.org. KPC is coming up next in just a couple of minutes. Again, I want to thank you always so much for joining me for Classical Discoveries. I will be back next Wednesday morning at 7. Have a great week.

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1: 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Thanks for tuning in. I call this show Not Truth But Effect. It's on every Wednesday, starting at 10 a.m. and ending at about noon. Over the next 2 hours, I'll be playing some weird new music and a couple of older tracks, too. We're going to hear brand new music from a band called Poison Suckers. They have a new 7-inch single, EP, out? EP. We'll call it an EP. I think it has 3 tracks on it. Going to get to another track from the new Dinosaur Jr. album. It's called There Near, T-H-E-R-E, there. Also, Sweeping Promises have a brand new album out, their 3rd. We'll get to a track from that. We're also going to hear from Andre Simone, whom we haven't heard from in quite some time. He was an old friend of Prince's. They grew up together in Minneapolis. They were in their first band together. He has a brand new album out called The Resurrection of Funk, which is a good name for a record. We'll be hearing that during the funk set in about an hour from now. We'll also, of course, get to the really old thing for the day, where I play something that's about 100 years old and almost lost into the annals of time and history. All that and so much more. Over the next 2 hours, I'll try to sprinkle in some Halloween-y type stuff since it's officially October now. This is the first show I'm doing during October since I did a show a week ago on the last day of September. So, you know, you only have, what, 4 shows, 3 shows to get some Halloween stuff in. So I'll play some Halloween-y tracks as well, here and or there. We're going to start everything off with music from a band called Fight Dice, from their album from 2024 called Total Party Kill. This track is called Witchroot. Hey, already getting in with the Halloween-y type themes. 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

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This has been a public service announcement from WPRB Princeton Community Supported Independent Radio. I'm KPC, hanging out with you on this Wednesday morning. The show is called Not Truth But Effect. Thanks for tuning in. We just finished off the first set with music from a band called Pen 16. PEN16, no spaces, and their track called Olds Now, the opening track from their Magic Touch EP, released last year on, mine says Dead Broke Records, the playlist says Salinas, but both very good record labels. They are from Philly, they're local, and this is their second EP and or mini album. Gia Margaret before that, and her latest with her album Gia Margaret Is Singing, her track called Good Friend, the first track on side B of this brand new album released earlier this year on Jaguar Records. The reason it's called Gia Margaret Is Singing is because she hasn't sung in quite some time. In 2019, she lost her voice due to some illness she had. This is her fourth album. I think she had one instrumental album, at least one, between now and 2019. So congratulations, Gia. Glad to hear your voice again. We heard a little bit of Halloween stuff in that set. We heard a track from Duplex Halloween Planet, aka Duplex Planet, and their track called Halloween, simply, from their Halloween-themed EP from 1993, released as part of the Hello Recording Club, or Hello Records Club. Is that what it's called? Hello Records, run by John Flansburgh of They Might Be Giants, back in the mid-90s. I think it went from 93 until like 97. Great series of EPs. If you can find one, definitely buy it. They're a lot of fun. Artists like Frank Black, Andy Partridge, Duplex Planet, the Jickets have one. Whole bunch. They were a monthly thing, so they came out 12 times a year, and they were great. What can you say? I actually called up the number to ask about it one day, and I think I spoke to John Flansburgh. That was exciting, even though I had no idea until I got off the phone. It felt exciting in retrospect. We also heard new music from a band called Poison Suckers. They are from Winnipeg, Manitoba. And I played the opening track from their new EP called Charmer. It's a 7-inch, released on Transistor 66 Records. That track was called Slash Tires. This is their second 7-inch EP, and self-described raw and trashy garage rock. I couldn't agree more. We also heard another track by the brand new album by Blums. Her real name is Kelsey Fetter. And I played her track called Cash Out from the brand new album Sunk Cost Fantasy, just out on Take Care Records. This is her debut full length. Played another track by the band The Pretty Flowers. Their latest album is called Never Felt Bitter, released on Forge Again Records. I played their track called Feel a Little Vague, not Vague, Feel a Little Vague. They were formed in 2013 in Los Angeles by songwriter Noah Green, and Never Felt Bitter is their fourth album. More Halloween-themed stuff. The band Draculas, D-R-A-K-U with an umlaut, L-A-S, Draculas, I guess that's how you pronounce it, but I'm sure the U is just for fun. Anyway, I played the first song on their side B. It was simply called Sex, from their brand new album Midnight City, just released a month

Fantastical musical collective that merges heavy post-punk sounds with the epic narratives of your favorite role-playing game, Dungeons & Dragons. Featuring veterans from beloved bands like The Promise Ring, Maritime Band, and Hey Mercedes. Anyway, the band's called Fight Dice. It was a long description. They put a lot of thought into that. Of course, if you have a band that's entire theme is on Dungeons and Dragons, you really are putting a lot of thought into it. I'm KPC. 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It is 10:42 a.m. here in Princeton, New Jersey, and a whole lot of other places on the globe. Going to continue now with the second set of the show with a band called Freezing Hands from their album Ghouls of 22nd Street. This is the final track called The Imploding Mime. 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

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Or just go to our website and click on, you know, the listen button. You can also view the playlist and see all the names and artists and years and record labels of everything that I'm playing. Which means you just tune out when I start talking. We just finished off that set with Marrowbone and a track from their self-titled album from 2025. They're from Dublin, over in Ireland. Self-described heavy experimental post-punk from Dublin. That was the opening track from their self-titled album called The Chase, The Sweat, The Fear. I agree, it's a good title for that song. Chemtrails before that, and their track called Join Our Death Cult. Another track that is the first track on side B of their album, The Joy of Sex, S-E-C-T-S, Sex, released on Punk Slime in 2024. They are from Manchester, and it's their third album, led by Mia Lust and Laura Orlova. Brand new music in there from Sweeping Promises. Their brand new album is called You Say I Romanticize. It's not a question, it's a statement. Just out on Sub Pop Records, it's their third album. I played the track called Shooting Shadows. They're from Boston, but for some reason now they're in Lawrence, Kansas. Maybe they got tired of all the cold winters and rainy autumns. Also played a new track, another track, I should say, from the new album by Dinosaur Jr. It's called There Near, T-H-E-R-E, There. Released on Jag Jaguar Records, I played one of the Lou Barlow tracks, the final track on the album called No One's Ready, his little protest song, which I thoroughly enjoyed and agree with. It is Dinosaur Jr.'s, there's two Lou tracks on here, by the way, on this track, on this album. I don't think I can play the other one on the air. Anyway, so there's six albums since reuniting, their 13th overall, and of course, they were from Amherst, Massachusetts. Where I think Jay still resides, at least. We also heard a band called Blunt Skulls from Spokane. And their track called At Night, which is the final track on the Beneath the Falls, a Spokane DIY sampler LP released last year on 221 Press. Artists in Washington's second city have long sought to carve out a space in the shadow of the legendary scenes of the west side of the state. The Lilac City is often an afterthought to the many touring bands passing through the PNW, that's the Pacific Northwest, me and you, and to the trendsetters along the coast. Spokane is a far-off backwoods outpost, excuse me. Anyway, that's the description on the release page for that album. So, just in case you didn't get it, everybody pays attention to Seattle, but not Spokane. Or Spokane. I can't remember. I think it's Spokane, like Lane. We started off that set with Freezing Hands and their track called The Imploding Mime. Think of that for a second. The final track from their album from last year called Ghouls of 22nd Street. Released on Dateland Records. This is their fifth album. They're based out of Tucson, Arizona, who probably aren't jealous at all of Phoenix. They are Travis, Scott, Kevin, and Matt. You bring the ball, and they'll bring the bat. That's what it says on their site. Cute. They're cute. Cute bands these days. Loud, different, noisy, screamy, but cute, too. It is 11:04 a.m. here in Princeton, New Jersey, which means it's time for a little bit of funk, where we turn up the beats, maybe turn the distortion on the guitar down a little bit, not all the way, and just dance around, acting silly, which I hope you were doing already. I was. I'm always dancing around, acting silly. I mean, not right now, I'm talking and sitting. But I would be dancing around and acting silly if I wasn't doing this right now. We're going to start off the funk with Bonobo and the instrumental version of Between the Lines from his third album, Days to Come. 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

0: lovely voice there. I mean, she's just belting that out. I just love her voice on that. That is Marie Queenie Lyons and the opening track from her 1972 LP called Soul Fever. And that track is called See and Don't See, released on Deluxe Records in 72. She was from Archibald, Louisiana, but she moved to Ashtabula, Ohio. Cool names where she lived at a very young age. She first performed professionally in 1963 at the Club Castaway in Geneva, Ohio. She was also a vocalist in 1964 with the King Curtis Band in New York City. She performed with Jackie Wilson, Fats Domino, The Coasters, Jerry Lee Lewis, and of course, James Brown. Good stuff there. The Bar K's, Bringing on the Funk before that, and the final track from their album Propositions from 1982. Released on Mercury Records, that was called You Made a Change in My Life. Great track. Very funky. They were originally formed in Memphis, Tennessee in 1964. Famously, four members of the group were killed in the plane crash that also killed Otis Redding in late 1967. They were the backing band for many of the Stax Volt artists back in the 60s, and that track was from their 13th album. Of the surviving two members, they gathered some new band members together and continued on into the 80s and 90s, I believe. We also heard from Leroy Hudson in the funky set today, and Time Brings a Change. The first song on side two, it's what they called it back in the 70s, not side B. At least on Kurtom Records, which is what that was released on. The album is called Love, Oh Love. Great quote from MLK at the beginning of that one. Leroy Hudson was born in 1945 in Newark, New Jersey. He was a roommate of Donny Hathaway, and he also co-wrote the 1970 hit The Ghetto with Donny. In 1971, he replaced Curtis Mayfield in The Impressions as their lead singer. And of course, they stayed friends because Kurtom was Curtis Mayfield's record label. We also heard brand new music, brand new funky music, courtesy of Andre Simon, and the opening track from his brand new album, The Resurrection of Funk, that was Turn It Up, just out on Blind Tango Records, that's one word. Andre's real name is Andrew Simone Anderson, former bass player and bandmate of Prince back in Minneapolis, also was briefly married to Jody Watley. He had three albums in the 80s and then resurrected his music life in 2014. This is his third album since then and his sixth overall. And first time we've heard from him since 2017. We started off the funky set with Bonobo. Real name is Simon Charles Green and his instrumental version of Between the Lines, which you can find on his album Days to Come, which was his third album. Back in 2006, released on Ninja Tune. He now has 9 albums. Originally British, well, still British, but now is in Los Angeles. And of course, he's a producer and a DJ. Still cranking him out. It is 11:29 a.m. here in Princeton, New Jersey, and that means it's time for the really old thing for the day. The time of day where I play a track from about 100 years ago. This one's not quite 100 years old. It's close to that, like 95, 94, 96, somewhere like that. My math was never my strong subject. Anyway, it was originally released on a 10-inch piece of shellac on Decca Records back in 1934. The artist is Jimmy Gordon, and I'm going to play his track called Yo-Yo Mama Blues. Jimmy was famous for writing I'd Rather Drink Muddy Water, and also Mean Mistreater, which later became blues standards. This one's a little off the beaten track for Jimmy, or at least not as well known. Anyway, this is Yo-Yo Mama Blues. It's a little scratchy, but we can deal with it, right? This is Jimmy Gordon, the really old thing for the day, here on WPRB Princeton.
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should be a state of emergency. You're listening to WPRB Princeton. I'm KPC, signing off for this edition of Not Truth But Effect for this Wednesday. Thank you for tuning in. Keep it dialed right here to WPRB all day and night and for the rest of your natural born life. We just finished off the show with Spooky Visions, another Halloween reference, I guess. And the opening track from their self-titled EP from 2022 that was called, of course, State of Emergency. That's their first cassette EP. They have a new one that I'll play a track from next week. And they are from Buffalo, New York, founded by Kevin Bradshaw. Before that, of course, we heard Ramones and Crummy Stuff, the final track from side one of their Animal Boy album from, of course, 1986, released on Sire Records. That was their ninth album, and that's my favorite track on it. Magic Markers in that set as well, with their track called My Religion Is the Bees, B-E-E-S, the final track from their 2024 album, A New Kind of World, released on their own Arbitrary Signs record label. They are from Holyoke, Massachusetts, and founded by Pete Nolan. And that is their 20th album or so, I think. They were very prolific for a while. They took a break, and now they're doing some stuff again. Acid Rooster in that set as well, in the opening track from their 2024 album, Hall of Mirrors, that was released on Cardinal Fuzz, Little Cloud, and Tonzonen Records. They are an instrumental psychedelic space rock band from Leipzig, New Jersey. Leipzig, Germany. There is no Leipzig in New Jersey that I'm aware of anyway. And that's from their fourth and latest album. It was called Automat. We also heard Built to Spill, the opening track from their album from 2022, When the Wind Forgets Your Name. The track was called Gonna Lose. Great track there. And that was released on Sub Pop. Don't hear enough from Built to Spill. That is still their latest album. They were founded in 1992 in Boise, Idaho, by Doug March, of course. And that is their ninth album. We heard a track from Perfect Buzz, the opening track and almost title track from their Supermassive Superstar EP, released last year. That was called Supermassive. That is their second EP, both released last year. They also have two singles, and they are a trio from Portland, Oregon. We started off the final set with Jimmy Gordon from all the way back in 1934, released on Decca Records, and Yo-Yo Mama Blues. We got it from the Chronological Complete Recorded Works in Chronological Order, or something like that. Volume 1, 34 to 36, released on Document Records. I'm KPP, KPC, not OPP, not KPP, KPC. Signing off for this edition of Not Truth But Effect. I'll be back on the air next Wednesday at about 10 a.m. Until then, be sure to check your email and be an angelic upstart. See you later, everybody. Let's see what we got here.

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1: 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The Puritans all garnished with funny lasses round.
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1: Whose side are you on?
0: That would be telling. We want information. Information. Information.
1: You won't get it. By hook or by crook, we will. Who are you?
2: The new number two.
1: Who is number one?
2: You are number six.
1: I am not a number. I am a free man.
3: 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Most stuff I never played before, and a lot of brand new stuff. In fact, only a couple oldies but goodies. And this is Free For All. I'm number six, if I didn't say that already. It's version 327.0. And the first song I have is brand new one by Mick Chillage with Fall. I think it was originally off a Saw Dade album, but now it's on the 30th anniversary album, which I have to check exactly, kind of a little behind here, but I'll get that up. So I'll get that to that momentarily.

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And go down what we heard there. That was, let's see, we had four brand new ones. We had Offland with 52 Hertz Whale with Drone Variations Volume 7. Before that was Aya Fuan, I guess it's pronounced, with People Talk off of Endless Body EP. Before that was Halaiwa with Counting off, and the single, I think, might have a couple songs on it. And we started with a brand new one by Mick Chillage with Fall. I think it was already off the Saudade album, and it's off of a brand new one. It's Glimpses 30 Years of Mick Chillage Volume 1. And I think that might be on sale for a couple weeks. It's got a lot of songs on there. It's pretty good if you want to check it out on Bandcamp. And let's see, before we get back to music, see what useless information we have for this week. Let's see here. Before the 1800s, there were no separately designed shoes for right and left feet. That must have hurt. Any Russian man who wore a beard was required to pay a special tax during the time of Peter the Great. I guess shaving was pretty in back then. I don't know what happened if you didn't pay the tax, were they set on fire or what? Children in the Chinook Indian tribe were strapped between boards from head to toe so they would have fashionably flat skulls. Evidence of shoemaking exists as early as 10,000 before Common Era. In 1788, fashionable women of Paris never went out in blustery weather without a lightning rod attached to their hats. Oh, I don't know. That might not be a good thing, though. In the marriage ceremony of the ancient Inca Indians of Peru, the couple was considered officially wed when they took off their sandals and handed them to each other. Olive oil was used for washing the body in the ancient Mediterranean world. I don't know. It was kind of sticky, I would think, but that's what they did back then, I guess. And pirates thought having an earring would improve their eyesight. So, I don't know, is that why so many of them had patches over one eye or what? But anyway, get back to the music. Next up, we have a brand new one by American Astro Monkey Project with It Does Boog Well short mix. And that's off of It Does Boog Well. So we'll get to that momentarily.

0: And I'll go down what we heard there. That was three brand new ones, so I got seven in a row so far. With that was The Second Coming Was a Moonrise off of The Second Coming Was a Moonrise. Before that was Altus with Residual Vector Drift, and that's off of Echo Bloom. And he started out with American Astro Monkey Project with It Does Boog Well short mix off of It Does Boog Well. And next up, I have The Adventures of Ruby and Season 3, Episode 43. And let's see where the heck I wrote that down. So, The Dance of the Dualistic God off of Ruby 3. So we'll get to that in a hot minute. And let's see what else you have in useless information before that. Welsh mercenary bowman in a medieval period only wore one shoe at a time. That must have been kind of hard to walk, so I guess maybe if you could run good, you could outrun them. Until the Middle Ages, underwater divers near the Mediterranean coastline collected golden strands from the pen shell, which uses strands to hold itself in place. The strands are woven into a luxury textile and made into ladies' gloves so fine that a pair could be packed into an empty walnut shell. In Ethiopia, both males and females of the Sarma tribe shave their heads as a mark of beauty. This, I guess, explains why I see Ethiopian women with bald heads. The Korean War began on June 25th, 1950, and still kind of going on today. The sinking of the German vessel Wilhelm Gustloff is the greatest sea disaster of all time. Approximately 8,000 people drowned. Wow. That was a lot of them, way more than the Titanic. Never heard of it, though. In the Great Fire of London in 1666, half of London was burned down, but only six people were injured. Well, that's pretty good, I guess. And influenza caused more than 20 million deaths in 1918. And the population was a lot smaller then, so that was a lot worse now. Wouldn't be 20 million, wouldn't be so bad, I guess, back then. I don't know. They probably had less than a billion people, so there you have it. And next up, I have The Adventures of Ruby, Season 3, Episode 43 off of Ruby 3 coming right up.
1: How do you know I'm real?
2: Yeah.
1: I'm not real. I'm just like you. You don't exist in this society. If you did, your people wouldn't be seeking equal rights. You're not real. If you were, you'd have some status among the nations of the world. So we're both myths. I do not come to you as reality. I come to you as the myth.
3: 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The myth. The legend.
4: No matter.

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Part 2, The Invisible World. Chapter 5, The Dance of the Dualistic Gods.

0: Ruby has found the city of Zimzaman, the two-faced god of good and evil. With the help of Monet, the Aurorian time suspender, Ruby was able to use her ability to slow time and move unseen within this great city.
1: I had to slow it down. Slow everything down. Just a little. To keep myself on the edge, unnoticed.
0: She watches as spaceships enter and leave, arriving from unknown worlds.
1: It was like a dream, with all the rules of a dream. You learn a lot about dreams when you travel to places like this. They have their rules, but you never know what they are. So, that's where I am, the land of Zumzamim. Dreamland. A sort of thick, sweet. Trust me, follow me. Don't question, and I'll look after you. Just give me your mind and your soul.
2: Yeah.
1: I've seen that look on a million faces, that dreamy, dumb, zapped look of a seeker who thinks he's found it and is trying to hold on to it. I don't know about you, but I could never give myself like that, even if I wanted to. And I don't. The main arteries of the city converge at one point. Cut into the side of the mountain is the Palace of Zumzamim. Jagged points like a dark crystal. A mammoth prism. Capturing the lights of the city. Creating mirrored images that are reflections of reflections. Endless illusions. So beautiful. So enticing. I have the impression the palace is transparent. I can see through it. Nothing is hidden. But as I look, that too emanates an energy that blurs my senses. I'm approaching something special. Too special to tamper with. Everything moves slowly around me as I move along the street. I'm being watched, but everyone here is being watched. And then I see them. Ugly things with big ears. I mean, big, elephant-like, but thick, and a snapped, long, pig-like thing. They sniff, they listen, and suddenly they start snorting and then herding people. I get the hell out of there. I feel invisible waves gently passing over me, constantly monitoring every movement, every thought. An invisible beacon, a slow rhythm that repeats over and over. If something isn't right, the snouts move in. They heard everyone in the area. Heard them. Where? Don't know. Don't want to know. And then what? They sort through, find the culprit, sort of snort and sort? I don't know. I don't know if it's their snorts or what that terrifies everyone, makes the workers freeze. The snouts. Oof. Ugly.
0: Let me interrupt here. There's something else that's been happening back on the planet Sumanula. You may recall Mr. Concertina, head of the underworld organization, the Concerto Grosso. Mr. Concertina has been musing over his life's unaccomplishments. Yes, even crime lords have their moments of doubt, self-analysis, even midlife crisis.
3: Magnifico, my glorious city of malls, my monument to the great god of wanton consumption, destroyed, flattened, mauled, kaput! How long will our truce with the Scuzzes last? Eh? They are number two. They try harder. We are being forced to go legitimate. What's the fun of that? a solid investment in corruption. That's what we need. But where to invest? Politics?
2: No.
3: No.
4: Too corrupt.
3: Too corrupt? Religion. That's a moneymaker.
2: No.
3: Too corrupt?
4: Yes. And too crazy.
3: Government?
2: Are you kidding?
3: What then?
4: Relax.
3: Relax?
2: Too tight, concertina.
3: Too tight?
4: Relax.
3: I am not too tight.
4: Too tight.
3: I am too tight.
4: Relax. Daydream.
3: Relax, bambino.
4: Yes. Sleepy time, sleepy time. There's no time like sleepy

0: the great crime lord falls into a deep sleep, so deep he leaves, but his body remains. As you can see, it appears as though he's still sitting here. You know how sometimes you're sitting at home or driving along and you're taken somewhere? Same thing. He's taken.
1: My name's Teru, T.J. Teru. I was looking for the ultimate game left behind by the ancient Nullians. I had a strange dream where I met a robot, went to the city of the electronic dead, and was confronted by my life. All my parts were played by androids. At the end of each little episode, the android exploded into a pile of parts. When I awoke, I discovered I had somehow brought the parts back with me from the dream. I know, I can't explain it, so don't ask me. So I took the parts to my old friend Andor at the Digital Circus.
2: These come from androids?
1: Didn't you hear my soliloquy?
2: I did, but you know what?
1: Do I know what?
2: This is the same material the Nullians used to build their machines.
1: What?
2: You got this out of a dream?
1: Well, I get more out of my dreams than most people.
2: I guess.
1: So the question is, do these parts fit together?
2: Well, the doohickey with the teeth fits into the thingamabob with the gaps, and the what's-it with the spring.
1: I never understood tech talk, so I left Andor to fit together the pieces from my dream. But I had the uneasy feeling I might still be dreaming. You can never be sure about these things. As I walked through the Digital Circus, something caught my eye. A booth with a large neon sign that read, Dr. Laser, psychologist. Minds shrunk while you wait.
3: Come in, I'm Dr. Laser. Thank you.
1: My name is Teru, T.J. Teru.
4: The famous archaeologist, T.J. Teru? I know you everywhere!
1: Oh. Well, that's,
4: What's your problem?
1: My problem is I had this dream where I was handed something and then I woke up.
4: It was gone! That's life!
1: No! I woke up and still I had it.
4: You? Whoa! Next problem.
1: Okay. I have this feeling I'm a piece in a big game being played by an invisible hand.
4: Now that is a good one. Is that not a good problem? Let's hear it. Next problem.
1: I feel I'm playing my life in front of an audience.
4: What? Are you crazy?
1: I don't know.
4: He thinks he's playing his life in front of an audience. Is he nuts or what? I'll sign you up for 40 sessions.
1: Wait a minute, I haven't told. You haven't told me anything.
4: He wants to be told something? All right.
5: True reality is like a dream.
1: That's what Mustafa said.
5: Dr. Mustafa?
1: No, Mustafa the air car.
5: Does he have a license?
1: Yeah, sure.
5: He referred you to me?
1: I'm getting out of here.
4: Wait. Let's get a second opinion.
1: One's enough for me.
4: Wait. Meet my assistant and esteemed colleague, the incredible Dr. Doc. Come in, Doctor.
1: Ah, a little short guy, huh?
4: Shh, very sensitive.
1: Walks funny.
4: Shh, shake his bill.
1: All right. Glad to meet you, Dr. Doc. What was that?
4: He said, as I look into your eyes...
1: My eyes?
4: I see your mind.
1: My mind?
4: Like an oval.
1: Oval.
4: Egg is... sadly half...
1: Cracked. Oh, uh-huh. That's it. Goodbye.

We both plotted independently to murder each other. I had met him when I was 13. I ended up with him in the same boarding house where he was picked up from the street and immediately wrought havoc. He would destroy everything and cause chaos. And Kinski had locked himself in this bathroom for 2 days and two nights. And in his fits of maniacal fury, he smashed everything to smithereens. The bathtub, the toilet bowl, everything. You could sift it through a tennis racket.

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And the extras, 40 or 45 of them, are laughing in this hut after shooting. And Kinski throws a tantrum, these pigs are laughing. And all of a sudden, nobody knew what got into him. He fired three shots through the hut, through the walls. That he didn't kill anyone was a miracle. He only shot the middle finger away from one of the experts.

towards the end of shooting, the Indians offered to kill Kinski for me. And I said, no, for God's sake, I still need him for shooting. Leave him to me, leave him to me. And I declined at the time, but they were dead serious. They would have killed him undoubtedly if I had wanted.

some of his moments of ultimate craze also were triggered when he forgot his lines, and then he would look for a victim and he would scream, "This pig," and he meant the system camera, and "He has smiled, this pig has grinned at me," and things like that, and he would always search for a victim.

left that moment, I would harvest him, I told him. And I told him I had a rifle with 9 bullets. Before he would reach a bend of the next river, he would have 8 bullets through his head. And the last would be for me. The man has instincts, and he understood that it was not a joke.

I told him I don't have, I had time enough a year to deliberate. My mind was made up. I told him it doesn't take me 10 seconds of deliberations. I would just do it. And he got scared and he screamed for police. But there was no police post for the next 400 miles around.

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And I'll Leave the Light On. 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And that only up for a few more days, I think. It's Name Your Price. So get it while it's hot. He only leaves those up a short amount of time. And then after that, it's gone for good, I guess. So it's a bargain at twice the price. And kind of sounds like little Philadelphia by Bruce Springsteen, but it's good in its own right. And before that, we had Fresno Bob. That's a wild one, the Kinski Paradox, and brand new. And that's a single, and apparently it's strange but true. It seems like they were like yin and yang or something like that. So I don't know, Klaus Kinski and Werner Herzog were, who knew all that stuff was going on. So at any rate, pretty good if you want to check it out. Before that was a brand new one by Hans P. Korstad with Sin off of In. And we started out with the Adventures of Ruby Season 3, Episode 43 off of Ruby 3. That was The Dance of the Dualistic God. And before I get back to the music, let's see what other useless information we have. More than 500,000 people died as a result of the Spanish influenza epidemic. Okay, well, yeah, I don't know. That's just that. I thought that was the same as influenza. And that's so, oh, I guess that was total probably. Although the Spanish really had nothing to do with it, but apparently, you know, people didn't like them or something, so they blamed it on them. In the 19th century, the British Navy attempted to dispel the superstition that Friday was an unlucky day to embark on a ship. The keel of a new ship was laid on a Friday. She was named HMS Friday, commanded by a Captain Friday, and finally went to sea on a Friday. Neither ship nor her crew was ever heard of again. Oops. Well, I guess that didn't work out very well. Oh, well. It has been calculated that in the last 3,500 years, there have been only 230 years of peace throughout the civilized world. Sad but true, I guess. Spain declared war in the United States in 1898. The Hundred Years' War lasts 116 years, actually. The shortest war in history was between Zanzibar and England in 1896. Zanzibar surrendered after 38 minutes. Man, I guess they were pretty overmatched. And the Spanish Inquisition once condemned the entire Netherlands to death for heresy. Man, they were really one angry mofos. So there you go. A lot of funny stuff going on there. Okay. Next album. There you have Orwert by, that's the name of the guy, Orwert, and it's brand new at Wyland, off of Wyland. So we'll get to that momentarily.

And I'll go down what we heard with there. We heard two. We had Hoffman Hook and Wasson Reicher, Rick, and that was Moonlit off of Conundrum on the DIN label. And I think that's Name Your Price for a couple weeks. So if you want to check that out, it's pretty good. And before that, we had Warwort, brand new, with Wyland off of Wyland. And that might be Name Your Price too, I'm not sure. But on Bandcamp. And next up, I have Radio Massacre International. That's Name Your Price. It's a whole hour. It's a Stars and Space Camp set one off of Space Camp 2026. And that was on WXBN some weeks ago. So you can get it for your very own if you care. And so that's pretty good. Let's see. Those condemned to death by the axe in medieval and Renaissance England were obliged to tip their executioner to ensure that he would complete the job in one blow. In some executions, notably that of Mary, Queen of Scots, it took 15 whacks of the blade before the head was severed. I hope that guy was fired, majorly fired. Didn't know what he was doing. To strengthen the Damascus sword, the blade was plunged into a slave. Oliver Cromwell was hanged and decapitated 2 years after his death. Talk about beating a dead horse there. Close to 700,000 landmines were dug up from the banks of the Suez Canal after the 1973 war between Egypt and Israel. Whew, that's a lot of them. The Nobel Prize was first awarded in 1901. It resulted from a late change in the will of Alfred Nobel, who did not want to be remembered after his death as a propagator of violence. He invented dynamite. And Tsar Paul I banished soldiers to Siberia for marching out of step. Man, he was pretty strict. Okay, get to Radio Massacre International coming up brand new momentarily.

And that about does it for me. That was Radio Massacre International for the last hour. Stars in Camp Set 1 is brand new off of Space Camp 2026. Name Your Price. And also the Gatherings concert this Saturday. It's 8 o'clock at St. Mary's Cathedral. Jerry Cab and Stefano Dotti. So want to check that out. It's pretty... try to be there. And this is Free For All, and I'm number 6. You're listening to WPRB in Princeton. Until next time, I'll be seeing you.

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This is Anything and Everything. I am Left Ho. Thank you so much for joining me this week. I am so honored, whether it's your first time tuning in, your 12th time, second time, it doesn't matter. Everyone is welcome here. I am honored. How is everyone doing? I'm fine. I mean, today, the day started off cold, at least like in New Jersey or like where I am in. It was cold and now I'm sweating. So I hope it is not the same for you guys, or I hope no one's sweating like I am. But heat problems aside, I have many music planned out this week. I feel like so far the three songs I played were kind of a similar vibe. Well, aside from one of them, but like two of them were like the similar vibe, but there's more to going on. Don't worry. I planned it out. You can let me know what you think, how it is, or you want to see the songs I played before I even tell you guys. You can go to wprb.com/chat, say hello, say hi, give your complaints. You have approximately an hour 50 to tell me everything about your life. You know, come check in. I'm willing to listen. I'm in the chat too. So yeah, I'm excited for this show. And before we get into the music I just played, WPRB wants you to know about the Philly Peace Park. The Philly Peace Park in North and West Philadelphia is a community park that provides sustainable organic urban farming, educational programs, community programs, partnerships, local entrepreneurship opportunities, and so much more for the local Philly community. 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Okay, let's talk about the music. I hope I'm not, like, yapping for too long like I normally am, because I really want to be able to play everything that I planned. But the first song I played when you guys were walking into my show, that's how I see you. You guys are, like, walking in one by one, single file line into the music. I've never known how to pronounce this word since I knew this song. Nigitim, it's like Nigitim by Koronba. What interested me about this song is that the icon is like dark and like circular. Like, it looks a little bit like it's gonna be not as bubbly upbeat than the song actually is. So I don't know. I really liked it. The name doesn't give you a hint to what it's about, which I thought was pretty interesting because I don't know what that word means. And I think part of the fun is never finding out. And then after that, the obligatory cartoon / childhood / nostalgic / opening theme song from something that we've seen 10-15 years ago. We have the Hangin' There Baby from Good Luck Charlie, which is sung by Bridget Mendler, who she plays Teddy in the show. This was like when, because I feel like Disney, they're opening theme songs like got more tame as the years went on, but like this was peak. Like, it tells you about the show, but like it's general enough to like you can listen to it anywhere, like, you know what I mean? Like, it matches the show's theme, but then, you know, we're listening to it on the radio, like, you don't even need to know what the show's about to see it's like you can kind of hear it's about, from like what she's saying, like the vibe a bit. It's like, life is crazy, you know, someone's got to hang in there, but they're gonna have a good time. That's literally what she's saying, and I think that's like a transferable experience. It doesn't really just have to be like targeted to the show. So yeah, I one of my favorites, and I hope you guys liked it. If you have a recommendation or something you want to see for a cartoon opening, let me know. WPRB.com/chat. Don't forget, guys, get a tattoo on your arm. So yeah, next one, the beachy vibe, which this song gives away, that's beachy vibe. Seaside Summer by Napcast. Honestly, I remember last season there was this record where it was this narrative of this monster island, and there were some beachy songs, like the beachy as in like going to the beach, like vibe, you know what I mean? Like, it sounds like there's sand in your toes, you know, your hair is all crusty from the water, the sun's beaming down on you, you have your beach sandwich in your hand. And so this gives me the same vibe, and I don't know, I feel like summer is
it's not my favorite season, but I feel like I'm wishing it was at least one climate all day long instead of 50s in the morning and whatever it is right now, 65, but sunny. Ooh, it's okay. So yeah, there's more music going on. I yapped way longer than I planned. So I will leave you guys to listen to it, and I'll exit the room and let me know how it is. See you soon.

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This is still Anything and Everything. I am still Left Toe, and I let you guys listen to music for about the last 15 minutes. I hope it was a good journey, a nice ride. I didn't want to interrupt you guys and the tunes because I feel like I yap a little too much. So, I mean, if you're for the app, you know, come at the top of every hour. Maybe I'll be talking, maybe I won't. But we'll see how this goes. If you like me talking, let me know. Maybe I'll talk a little bit more. We'll see. But we have played a bunch of music, and so we gotta talk about them one by one. Where did we leave off? Oh, we only talked about three songs at the start. Okay, so nice rundown, nice quick rundown. The first song you heard after the first mic break was by Utada. This was Kremlin Dusk from 2010. And there's actually a remastered version from, I think, 2020, 10 year anniversary. She was the same person that made the Kingdom Hearts, like Simple and Clean and Sanctuary. But her other music is so good. Like, she's all, like, if you look at her Spotify, she has 20 million like streams, like a lot of streams on Sanctuary, and everything else is like 1 million below. Like, it's so sad. And she's so iconic, and the way her lyrics for some of her songs don't make sense, but it's part of the reason why you listen to it, you know? It's all part of the plan. I think she's planning that, and we're all falling for it. After that, General Release by Mike Klubnica, Klubnica. This was the opening song in that game from like 2 years ago that everyone played, including me, Buckshot Roulette. It's a roulette, and it was the like itch.io one where like it was like really hard. Like, I don't know, people liked it a lot because it's like there was a system where you could get objects like power-ups at every round, and you use them to help yourself or damage the opponent more. And if you were able to survive and make it through, you got money, a lot of money. And if you died, you would just like die, or like you can come back to life, I think, and then they would like zap you awake. I don't know, it's a game. But the music is really good, so I played it. After that, Super Bubba 4-in-1. I'm pretty sure this was commissioned for a game called Clover. Confirm or deny the allegations, I'm not sure. That's what I think it is. That's what I heard. Very good, very upbeat. Kind of reminds me of something that would be in like Undertale. After that, we had Rot by Tor. This was more like garage rock, indie, you know. We escaped all the instrumentals and we made it to some lyrics. After that, we jump back into a more instrumental track. This one was more electronic, breakcore, Plastic Six Walls song, where the title is just the emoticon face, where like they have their eyes squinted and like lines for their blush cheeks. Go to wpw.com/chat if you want to see what that looks like, because I did find it and put it in there for y'all. After that, oh, and that song, yeah, breakcore. I think I'm trying to like, I think it's good to have a little bit of everything every show. So I think that's my plan. I think that's why I brought this in. After that, Cherry Crush. Well, it's Crown Emoticon hashtag Cherry Crush star circle circle star, if we're being exact, by Lexi Cat. This song, I don't know how this song would go with playing on radio, but I feel like it's a good vibe. Like, this song to me, because it's like, This genre of like, they said nightcore music at the front of the song, but like it's not like nightcore. It's more like, what's it called? I'm like blanking. That's what happens to me every single time I go on a mic break. I just don't know what I'm saying or why I'm saying it. But there's this one genre that is like low key replicating, and I feel like I need to, because a lot of like scenecore, almost like more electronic scenecore is like what they're trying to do. But most of the songs in that genre are not safe for radio. So I have to throw in something. After that, One Girl Revolution by Super Chick. This one was the girl power anthem of the night.
Because we need that. We need that. It is from Legally Blonde, and some people in the chat and I were talking about how we've never heard this in the movie, which is kind of concerning. I have never heard it. Maybe it's in like a second credit scene or something. But I love listening to the soundtrack because they have Watch Me Shine. There's so many iconic Legally Blonde songs. Because like you just know the ones like associated with the movie. But also musical, guys, if you have not watched the musical, go find it. There's places to find it. There's like an MTV recording, I think, on YouTube. After that, Chase the Stars by Soleen and Mint Hayes and Siam Soul, Siam Soul. This was like, I think the aesthetic they're going for is like this like cyberpunk like space jazz. You know what I mean? Because that's the thing I got. It kind of, a little bit of a stretch, reminds me of like the Jump Up Superstar, the woman in a red dress from Mario. I don't know. That's like, that's the kind of the energy I get from this song. But very, very fun. Very nice. After that, we have Something in French, Benz by Shang, off a release that is also in French. Je suis pas celle. I don't think that's celle. C-E-L-L. Celle. Something like that. I first heard the song while playing FIFA, and so like the one time I played FIFA, and so I was it was ingrained in my head, and I feel like I haven't really brought anything in French, and so more French, it was more like rap electronic. Don't really think, I mean, a lot of the songs I have today are, there's like not like a specific, you know, you guys know at this point, I don't pick a specific genre. I don't pick like a specific thing that I play, but like there are maybe some connections, some commonalities that are subconsciously happening throughout the music. But I try to make it as random as possible. And I think this one might be far away from the other ones in sense of the music composition and how it's made. Okay, I'm yapping again. I'm going to speed this up. After that was Just Let Go by Diva. That's her name, D-I-V-A, Diva. Medley. This is the song from the Bratz Fairies Pixies movie. If you know what that is, that's the greatest movie of Bratz history, maybe of all time. This is the song from that club scene. I swear, I have always dreamed of being in that world and going to that club scene. Like, they're just fairies, like, dancing, and they just look so fun. And so I wanted us to all have a dance party. After that was by Soleil Brut, La Solitude. I'm pretty sure this one was also in French, question mark. This was like a little wacky orchestral moment with some vocals. Very much opposite direction from everything else, aside from the fact that it's French and we had another French song. After that, this one was the most different from what I played. This was Suck My 401k by Gerard Allonge, featuring Amidst the Graves Demons. Basically, he's giving you financial advice in the whole song, and but the track is really good. But like, you could hear him, he was like, take financial responsibility, like he was just giving us advice. So, you know, I gotta, WPRB is about education, so I had to bring this on. If this changed your life, if now you have a down payment for a house and you're paying a mortgage, you're welcome, you know. After that, by Brian Tyler. This was the Formula One theme. I just thought it'd be funny to play this song because there's like, it's like the generic like intro theme, serious music like that you hear everywhere. But I think right after what you just heard with the 401k song, the juxtaposition is brilliant. I know, my brain. After that, we had Bleachers by Full Circle Boys. This song, I picked it because I thought the chorus was so angelic, and so I wanted to bless everyone's ears with it. After that, we had Stereo Pony, Hitohira no Hanabira, which I'm pretty sure was in Bleach, the anime. This is my obligatory song in Japanese. I love it, and I feel like most songs that I listen to, it's always like J-rock, and so I enjoy rock as much as the next person. After that, we had Escape, but it's with the E lowercase, so it looks like Escape. So I've been reading it as Escape, but it's probably not right. By Masayoshi Sogen. This is from a Final Fantasy game soundtrack.
very good, very fun. I think the way he switches between like that like deep serious voice as he's like belting notes out, and then it's like the electronic one, I think that is such a cool like comparison to have in the same song. And so I hope you guys enjoyed it too. We have more music to listen to, many more a song. I yap too long. So I will leave you guys right now. Bye.

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This is Still Anything and Everything, and I am still Left Hoe, but we are in our final moments, and so I'm here to serenade you guys one last time with my voice for this week. But most of this has to be me talking about the music really, really fast because there's one more song I really want to play and I yap too much. So it's going to be more brief than usual. But I hope you guys enjoyed everything. You know, you have 6 more minutes to tell me in WPRB.com/chat whether or not you liked it or hated it or you want me to shut up. Just like let me know and I'll do it like right now. So the music we played, let me find it. 2 seconds. Okay. After that last mic break, I played You Don't Know Me by Cyber Tilted, which is actually in Fortnite. It's an emote in Fortnite. And so I thought that was really funny. After that was Flash by Kwon Eunbi. She used to be in this big K-pop girl group called Eyes One. And now no one really talks about her anymore except me. So I brought her. After that, that long 12-minute song was Mendelssohn Violin Concerto in E minor. My whole life has been pretending like I know how to play this, and so I wanted you guys to hear what I pretend my LARP. After that, we had by Son Rompe Pera, Eres Lo Más Lindo. This was more as Mexican rock. I think it was a nice break from the two French songs we had going on. After that, Crimson Cloud by Jeff Rona. This is from the game Devil May Cry 5. Specifically, this is V's theme. And I think this song kind of has so much going on that you don't really even know what you're listening to the first time. And so I think it took me like 10 listens to understand it. And I hope you guys understand it too. After that, we have by Dead Mouth 5, featuring Gerard Way of My Chemical Romance Professional Griefers. This song, I stumbled upon it a long, long time ago, and I don't know how they thought of this idea. There's one live performance of Gerard Way singing this, and the crowd is so silent. It's kind of sad. Please find it and listen to it and watch it. It's such a good performance. Wait, it's like so, he's so talented, but then they were just so dry. After that, Going South by Just B. This, it's in English, but it's a K-pop boy group that doesn't really have much traction, but my friend pointed them out to me a while ago, and I feel like their sound is more electronic than normal, so I really like it, and I think that chorus is very, very jazzy. After that, we had Steel Spine, Locked Shut, our rock, hardcore, kind of metal-ish song, number 2 of the day. Very, I don't know, we just needed something loud to end it off with. Before this final song, this is going to be Summer Fragrance by Powerless. You're going to hear it. It kind of, to me, sounds like you're walking by the canals in Venice. I don't know. That's how I saw it. Like, you'll see the vision. Okay, guys. Thank you so much for joining. I hope you guys enjoyed this final song and have an amazing day and an amazing week. So please come back to WPRB next time. I'm not sure if I'm going to be here next week, but I'll definitely be there next week after that. I don't know. I'll be back. That's what matters. Okay, guys. Love you. Bye.

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0: Now you ain't crazy, I know you ain't crazy. You ain't never in your life heard a disc jockey come through here like me. Now I'm giving it to you like it is. You ain't never, never in your life heard a disc jockey come through here like me. Don't call me no disc jockey, because I'm not a disc jockey. I'm a human radio station. Now these folks on all these other radio stations on KNR or whatever they're supposed to be, then they may be disc jockeys. But you put all of them on the radio when I'm on at one time and I'll wear their head out. All of them, put them all on at the same time. And I'll wear their head out. I'm a human radio station and I don't want to have to repeat this no more. I'm a human radio station. I'm the transmitter, on the tower, on the turntables, on the building, on every doggone thing. Ain't no personality come through here as bad as I am. And as long as I'm here, you watch and see. As long as
1: John Solomon
0: is in this town, there will be no more to come through here as bad as I am.
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Like right before I turned the microphone on, without thinking, I rolled up my sleeves like I was about to get ready for work because it's time to get to work. It's 7 minutes after the hour. It's WPRB Princeton 103.3 FM, and it's me, John Solomon, until 8 Eastern and Clamor Club with Pat. The night just gets better and better. We've got a giant show in store, rearranging the format for this particular Wednesday night, because in hour two, I'm going to be joined by Chalky and Chris, the professors of ERG, talking about an upcoming screening of the 1982 music documentary ERG, A Music War, which is happening this coming Tuesday in Philadelphia, in Pennsylvania. And Chalky will be there, and Chris will be there, and moderating the conversation afterwards, I will be there. So we're going to catch up and talk about what you can expect Tuesday night at Philomoca in hour two. And then straight after that, we will roll into this week's installment of the Wednesday Night Live Lookback series. Again, earlier than usual for 1 week only, shaking it up with Sonic Liberation Front. I ask so little of this world, of this life, but what I wouldn't give to hear the late, great Tom Carvel utter three words in 2026. Just imagine it. The guttural voice of Tom Carvel saying, "Fudgy the Whale Fall." What an opportunity missed. So we lost Kronos from Venom last week. And as an aside, the beauty of live radio, the beauty of WPRB Princeton, it was announced that Kronos had passed away last Thursday morning. And then by the time WPRB's own Mr. Mike Lapica took to the airwaves, he already had a radio edit of Venom's Live at City Gardens bootleg 7-inch ready to go. And he's played it. And Jen on Running Red Lights played it. Do you know about this? We're not going to hear it tonight. Also, they tore down City Gardens yesterday, finally. But Joe Cole, the roadie for Black Flag in the 80s, Black Flag opened for Venom at City Gardens in Trenton. And they were transfixed by Kronos. And so they recorded the whole set and cut out all the songs, so it's just the stage banter. And as tribute to Kronos, that bootleg 7-inch, which I think was bootlegged by Thurston Moore, has aired multiple times on this station in the past 5.5 days. But that's not how we're going to pay tribute to Kronos from Venom. He was only 63. I find that very surprising. As Kronos' son Nathan stated of his father's legacy, his music will never die. His voice will never fade. Consummate showman. I think we're going to hear three things to kick off the broadcast in memory of Kronos from Venom, the first of which, I have to be the guy who plays black metal.

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1: You're wild, man. Wild.
2: That's insane. You're stupid.
3: Huh?
2: You should sleep late, man. It's just much easier on your constitution.

I've had that song in my head the past, 5 days, so had to play a cover of it off the double 7-inch compilation sides 1 through 4. Biggin, covering AC/DC's TNT, Tackles and Turnovers on WPRB Princeton. Other bands on this double single include Breeze Gloss, U.S. Maple, and Shellac doing a version of Jailbreak. I know there were supposed to be like 3 installments of the AC/DC tribute series. I think only 2 actually happened. I should fact check that while not speaking directly into a microphone. Did you know a member of Biggin and a member of U.S. Maple are brothers? Now you do. Courtesy WPRB Princeton. Kazdura, and then off Habibi Funk 037 Markab. This is not an archival release. This is the 2nd studio album by the Syrian-Lebanese duo Kazdura, founded in Toronto. A fine addition to the Habibi Funk roster with their Arabic fusion, taking a modern twist that is equal parts nostalgia and reinvention. I can't wait to hear this record in full, but I say that about a lot of releases on the Habibi Funk imprint. We had Acid Mother's Temple and the Melting Paraiso UFO. From a 2024 album of theirs I wasn't familiar with prior to yesterday, called Holy Black Mountainside. From Planet Orb with Love, and then I think that's a tilde, Goodbye, Mrs. Uranus. Which is better, the band name or the song title? I think it's a flat-footed tie. There's really no bad place to start with the Acid Mother's Temple catalog. Just press play on the longest track you can find and go from there. Before Biggin, Kazdura, and Acid Mother's Temple, something new from Czarface, not ones to rest on their laurels. They dropped a sensational album with Frankie Pulitzer, and then now they have a brand new single called No Competition out scant weeks later. It's a collaboration, this time not with an actor turned rapper, but with the video game Onimusha? Something I know nothing about, but I'm guessing, would it make sense for that Czarface track to show up on the soundtrack for the game? Maybe let me know, because I certainly don't. And then we had a 3-track tribute to Kronos from Venom, who passed away last week at the shockingly young age of 63. In order of appearance, Sun did Does Anyone Here Like Venom? Here is spelled H-E-A-R. For off the latest Sun double record, their Sub Pop full-length debut. You know, Sun is playing in Harrisburg in a couple weeks if you want to take a road trip. Beastie Boys sampling Kronos from Venom on Mark on the Bus. That is where, 'cause you're wild, man. Wild comes from a recording taped just down the road at the recently demolished City Gardens in Trenton. Some Venom stage banter for when Venom and Black Flag shared an evening together. My goodness, and Venom themselves, black metal, of course, had to do it off their 1982 debut of the same name. It's nearing the top of the hour. It remains WPRB Princeton consistently
I am John Solomon, and it's my pleasure to be with you on this Wednesday evening. We're doing things slightly differently. Usually I play 2 hours of music, and then we have a session that's part of the Wednesday Night Live Look Back series. Not going to do that tonight. It's going to be a wonderful 1-2 combination. First, I'm going to talk to Chris and Chalky, the professors of ERG, about an upcoming ERG Music War presentation and screening in Philadelphia on Tuesday. That's going to happen for like the first half of hour two, and then we'll talk a little bit in between, and then we'll go to the Wednesday Night Live Look Back series around 6:30, 6:40, and it's a wonderful session by Philadelphia's Sonic Liberation Front. And then we'll get back into the music up until Clamor Club o'clock. I've been watching a lot of things. I mean, I'm often watching a lot of things, but in John's Entertainment Corner, two tips. First of all, the final two episodes of the latest season of Futurama, especially strong. I'm as surprised as you. And then Mubi is now the only place you can stream Teenage Sex and Death at Camp Miasma, which I watched yesterday. And Mubi seems to have eternal 7-day trials. I know I did a trial to watch Pavements and the Gary Young documentary. I didn't think it would let me retrial, but there I was watching Teenage Sex and Death at Camp Miasma yesterday afternoon. One of many things I wanted to brief about with Pat from Clamor Club. I want to talk about that movie. I want to discuss the new Fall album. Pat, hurry to the studios. We have work to do, but it's 1 after 6 Eastern in the PM. And here on Stereo 103.3 FM, I'm delighted to welcome Chalky the Funk Wizard and Chris from Revolutions Per Movie to the WPRB airwaves. They are going on a true barnstorming tour with the documentary ERG Music War. And it's coming to Philadelphia on Tuesday. I'm going to be there. You should be there. And they're going to explain what's going to happen and why you should come out on Tuesday night. And in between, we will play some songs from the ERG Music War soundtrack as well to whet your collective whistles, like this one from XTC, and then we'll get into our conversation. 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Don't you forget it.

0: This coming Tuesday, October 13th at Philomoka in Philadelphia, Pennsylvania, 7:30 p.m. Eastern, there is a screening and presentation of the 1982 documentary Erg, A Music War, and on site at Philomoka will be Chalky and Chris, the professors of Erg, with special guest me, John Solomon. What?
1: Yeah.
0: And I'm joined tonight by said hosts, said professors. I haven't checked their diplomas, but the gentleman behind a very opinionated look at Erg, Chalky and Chris, are with me tonight on WPRB. Hey, guys.
2: What an honor to be on WPRB with the great John Solomon. This is so great. Thanks for having us on, man.
3: Yeah, John, you understand what it's like to have laser focus and an obsession, and Erg is ours.
0: So how did you first discover Erg?
3: Well, it showed up, you know, it's a weird story with Erg. You know, it was filmed in 1980. The soundtrack didn't come out till 81, but the soundtrack doesn't say there's a movie coming. And then the movie came out in 82. A lot of the bands had moved on, or they're broken up, or personnel changes. So we saw it because we were children. It tumbled into our lives through cable, Night Flight. And so, and it was, you know, ground zero for us. It was just so exciting to see things like Para Ubu next to like things we knew like Devo and, you know, the Cramps and Gang of Four and the Go-Go's. It was just like overwhelming, you know, that this existed.
2: Yeah, I saw it the same way through on USA Night Flight late at night when my parents would leave and my babysitter was the television. And I saw it so many times and I thought Klaus Nomi looked like Mickey Mouse and I was a little kid. So I thought, oh, look at this Mickey Mouse movie.
0: And so what are you two doing with this barnstorming tour? You're coming to the Northeast, you're yeah. screening Erg all over the place. Tell folks what they can expect.
3: Yeah, well, we have a podcast that's basically a spinoff of Revolutions Per Movie, which is a music film podcast. And one of our Patreon shows is about Erg. We've done over 57 episodes now on one film. So we've talked to people who've been involved in the film as well as people who are in the bands, you know, like members of Wall of Voodoo and XTC and the members and Au Pairs and Gang of Four. And we also crack open each song and band from the vantage point of youth as well as what we feel about it now. And so we had like, you know, 38 hours on one film. And you know from doing these long form things at one time, you just all of a sudden want to share it. And so we wanted to put it into this incredible presentation that Chalky's put together. And we just kill it. It's been really fun to see people's reaction. They're having a great time.
2: Yeah, we gave it a shot. We're like, let's see how this works, where we come out and we talk about the movie, all the fun stuff that we've uncovered. And it is fun. It's like, it's the best TED Talk PowerPoint presentation you'll ever see, especially if you're into new wave and punk rock and post-punk. But it's really turned out better than we even thought. So it's the crowd reactions have been awesome. So we're like, let's keep doing this. And it's just a really cool experience in the theater with a bunch of music fans.
0: So you'll have a PowerPoint before the movie and then we'll all watch the film together.
2: Oh yeah. Wait till you see that. Yeah. And then we talk about it. Wait till you see this PowerPoint, John. Your mind's going to be blown.
3: And we've been really lucky. Like we've had a lot of, you know, people join us, you know, in various cities. So we've had like members of like Wall of Voodoo and Dead Kennedys and Gang of Four. John Doe's joining us in Austin in November when we do it in Texas. It's like people, they just resonate with our passion for it. And I mean, I just got an email the other day from Stan Ridgway, who was just like, Professor, please help me. I'm trying to figure out this thing about Erg and the timing and like what, you know, and it was so funny to help.
2: It's like, oh, we know, we can figure that. We got that for you. Here's the great thing. Like, you know, it was this one-off movie. It kind of flopped. It just ended up on TV and on video. Everyone involved who we've reached out to, like, it hasn't been difficult. They all want to talk about it with us. They all have stories. So it's been pretty great. We've made friendships. I'm friends with Bruce from Wall of Voodoo and Hugo from Gang of Four now because of this podcast.
3: Yeah, and there's a lot of mystery to it. There were tons of bands, especially East Coast representation, that were filmed and cut out of the film. We uncover a band that was incognito in a film. There was like no Wikipedia page, no Discog stuff. They never made a record. We did a three-part episode where we tracked them down in the UK and we'll unmask them live for you. You will hear Invisible Sex talk to you.
0: Wow.
3: So it's really been fun for us as fanatics.
2: Can we say Invisible Sex on the air?
0: Yes, you can.
2: Oh, thank God. Okay, thank
0: you. You already did. At these screenings, has anyone come up to you and said, oh, I was in the audience at one of these shows?
2: Yeah, we met a guy there was two shows at the Santa Monica Civic Center, and we met a guy who went to the show and then went to sleep on the beach and then went to the next show the next day. I met a guy in San Francisco who said, oh, I'm standing next to Darby Crash during Oingo Boingo. That's me standing next to Darby Crash. So, and yeah, a lot of people have memories of what this was. And, you know, it's interesting, John, like a lot of people are like the hardcore punkers who were there in the scene for a while. They're like, oh yeah, we thought it was lame. It's like this Miles Copeland, this police guy coming in and like co-opting our scene. So like we've gotten that perspective too, which is interesting and a cool way to recontextualize it. Cause I'm just a kid at home watching Devo. I don't know about scene politics.
3: Yeah, it's amazing. And also we've gotten a lot of people, just the artists involved. Like when we were screening it in LA, you know, before we do our the part after the film where we unmask Invisible Sex, I looked at my phone and there was a email from Paul Hanley of The Fall. And he's like, hey, Chris, I found this, I thought you might like it. And it basically was an Enemy end of the year 1980 wrap up. And they asked Marquis Smith what was his favorite part of 1980. And he said, ripping up the contract for Erga Music War. So we go on stage and we're like, hot off the press, right from England, direct to you. So we're getting like, people are bringing us stuff. They're contacting us. The story, we keep thinking, well, we've talked about all these bands almost. And then it's just, it keeps rolling and rolling. And there's just so much weird stuff with this film and how it's made.
2: Yeah, we had someone come up with a test pressing that has songs that we never heard before. And we have someone who is like in the promo shots, who she was like, oh, that's me in the promo shots. Here's extra pictures from the photo shoot, like all this crazy stuff. We've been getting a lot of stuff ephemera. It's been great. This journey isn't over for us. We keep learning more.
0: Hopefully between now and Tuesday, I can dig deep in the WPRB library and find our battered, loved copy of the Erga Music War soundtrack and bring it to Philadelphia on Tuesday night so you can see all the comments that DJs have written on it over the years.
2: Oh, that'd be good. Amazing. We should read those out loud.
0: All right, let's make it a thing, because I'm talking with Chalky and Chris, the professors of ERG, because this Tuesday night, October 13th at Philomoka in Philadelphia, 7:30 p.m. kickoff for the PowerPoint. They're screening ERG Music War. PowerPoint, a movie, and me talking with these guys. I know. I'm very excited about
2: it. It's a seminar. It's a seminar, you know? No, I'm just kidding. It's not a seminar, but it's a rock and roll seminar. But and let me know where we're partying afterwards, all you listeners out there. I want to know that too. I don't know Philly that well.
3: Oh, I know it very well. With Guided by Voices, it was one of our favorite towns to play.
0: Yeah, that was probably some serious Trocadero days, I would guess.
3: Yes. And, what's the place? It has it's very weird shape. It has a balcony.
0: Johnny Brenda's?
3: Yes. Yeah.
0: I was just watching the movie Creed for the first time the other night, and there's some shots inside Johnny Brenda's, and I was delighted that room is laid out so weird. I thought for sure they would have a set, but no, there's the inconvenient pole when you're going from room to room right in the movie. So that was kind of cool to see.
3: Yeah, that there was we had a broken glass emergency for some reason. People were just started breaking glass at that show. And you're like, people got hurt. It was really weird. It was weird. But then again, we remembered it until now. So thank you. Johnny Brenda's, there we go.
0: All right, let's hear the Au Pairs song off the Erga Music War soundtrack, and we'll be back with more after this on WPRB Princeton with Chalky and Chris.

0: All right. That was music from the Au Pairs on WPRB Princeton. It's me, John Solomon, hanging out on a Wednesday evening with Chalky and Chris, the professors of ERG, because this Tuesday at Philomoka, we're all going to be there for a screening of ERG, A Music War. Gentlemen, you have promised jaw-dropping secrets. Can you tease one jaw-dropping secret we can expect at this screening?
1: Well, we were talking about Invisible Sex earlier, the band that we unmasked, this British band. Everyone is like, when we started this, we're like, are you going to figure this out? Because again, there's just no information. But we will tell you, when we drop the bomb of who is in this band, this masked band, about 90% of your listening audience will have seen a member of Invisible Sex perform live in front of them within the last 15 years.
0: All right. That's a jaw-dropping secret.
1: Yeah. It always gets answered. And a bunch of nods every time. People are like, oh, it's like, it's so fun.
0: All right.
1: So fun.
0: We're all going to find out.
1: We uncover why Gang of Four's performance is the way it is. That's also gets a good reaction.
2: Yeah.
1: We talked to David Pajo when he joined and he found some information and then it goes on and on. It's so funny. It's so funny.
2: I'll tease a secret. One of the performances that didn't make it into the movie, the lead singer drops his pants and he showed his butt to the crowd. And wait till you find out who that is. You have to come and see.
1: That's right. Also, we talked to the Mekons. They told us like why they were cut out of the film. They were shot. There's a band in it that we uncovered is basically lip syncing to their own performance. And once you see that, because you couldn't tell on TV, but once you see it on the big screen, people just start laughing. Plus you get Gary Newman's tiny car.
2: Oh, you gotta come just for Gary's, to experience Gary Newman's tiny car in a theater full of other tiny car enthusiasts. It's the greatest thing in the world.
0: So how many bands were filmed for ERG that didn't make the theatrical cut?
2: Good question. I want to say a little under 10, maybe.
0: Oh, wow.
2: Yeah.
1: There were some heavy hitters. Specials were filmed and the footage was deemed unusable.
2: Unusable.
1: There was a lot of, I mean, that's the thing. We get into a lot of the speculation because we are doing like deep dives through, you know, newspapers and microfiche and stuff like that. stuff in like the New York Rocker and stuff in the Guardian. And, you know, you're just like, what? Like this person was filmed and cut out. And we had people say, oh, I saw a version that had Martha and the Muffins and Nash the Slash in it. And you're like, where? You know, so there's this weird communal thing because it's one, except for the Police, who are kind of the reason this film kind of gets bankrolled. It's one song by each artist. And, you know, there's no kind of repetition. Like there's only one Dead Kennedys in this film. There's only one Pere Ubu in this film. There's only one Cramps. They don't like repeat a lot of genre stuff. And you just, it's kind of fascinating that it's as vast as it is in a 2 month period in 1980.
0: So then who was in charge of, for lack of a better word, sequencing the movie?
2: Good question. Sequencing, we don't know. That is still a question, but I can tell you who was in charge of a lot of the band selection and kind of the more underground bands was this associate producer on the film who was partnered with the main producer, Michael White, who people know from Rocky Horror. His partner was a filmmaker named Lindell Hobbs, and she was younger than him, and she was hip to what was going on in the streets of England, right, and in the post-punk world. And she had a lot to do with the band selection. She later went on to direct one of the greatest movies ever made called Back to the Beach, starring Frankie and Annette and Pee-wee and
0: Fishbone. Sure.
2: Yeah. And yeah. So she's cool. We like Lindell Hobbs.
1: Yeah.
0: Gentlemen, let's say I'd somehow never seen ERG, A Music War before.
2: Mm-hmm, mm-hmm.
0: For hypothetical people like me, besides lip syncing, what do you want viewers to look for when watching the film in Philadelphia this coming Tuesday night?
2: Okay, well, I want to say that the lip syncing thing is a one-off. It is a very, very, very live movie. The sound is like you hear mistakes, you hear bum notes, you hear funny things. And that's what I love about the movie is that it really feels like you're at a concert. So take note of how great the live sound is. There's no other movie that sounds this good. And that's my thing. What about yours, Chris?
1: Yeah, I agree. I mean, like I mentioned before, every band sounds like Toya Wilcox sounds like her. Wall of Voodoo sounds like them. Nothing is lost in translation because they had this guy, Tim Summerhays, who was doing like live sound for like Led Zeppelin, Gary Numan. Like he just knew how to capture the live sound. I really love seeing Andy Partridge from XTC's Steaming Head. He's playing an outdoor festival and his head is just, there's smoke coming out of it.
2: Yeah.
1: And it's such a fierce performance. It really shows just the power. Like when Dave Gregory from XTC came on recently, he was just talking about they were still felt so kind of underappreciated that they just were like, we just had to fight to get people to understand our music. And you're like, it's all there. Like Andy is obviously like angry about it. It's in the performance. It's great.
0: A few years ago, I introduced a screening of Stop Making Sense in Princeton. And when the movie was playing, people not only got up and started dancing, but they were running up and down the stairs of the aisle. Now, there are no stairs at Philomoka, but since it is a concert film, have you seen people just get up and cut loose during your screenings?
2: A couple times, mostly since it's so jarring, the band, because then you're standing up and then you're sitting down for Peru Ubu and then you're standing up for Uber. So it's like, but there's been so much singing along. And when bands come on that people like, they go crazy screaming. Yeah. Like it's funny to see the old men in the crowd go, yeah! In a movie theater, because it's so, you don't see that a lot, but it's been great. I like to keep the screenings a little loosey goosey, sing along, dance along. And the theaters haven't appreciated that much.
1: Yeah,
2: so.
1: Yeah, no, it's been good. I mean, I find the screenings really emotional. We were talking about this earlier that we both expected not to watch this film over and over again when we were touring this, and we can't help it. It just to see how much when a band comes on, their reaction and their laughter and just their love for something. Because again, having this film show up in your house in the suburbs where you couldn't share this stuff with anyone because they didn't get it, it's a much different experience than having people applaud when like John Cooper Clarke comes on or laugh at certain things. And there's just a communal thing that I think neither of us, I think it just hasn't really, I think the way we set it up makes people relax and they're in a good mood. And it just kind of carries over. It's been really, really lovely.
0: Yeah, I'm missing my fantasy NBA draft to come to this screening. So it better be
2: fun. All
0: right,
2: you don't have to come. No pressure.
1: I can dance for you. You know, it's so funny. I saw, there's only a couple screenings I've seen people dance in. One was Stop Making Sense when it first came out. People danced. And this movie Dance Craze, which was a ska film from 1980 with Specials, Madness, English Beat, Selector. And I remember people like doing the Madness, like dance together down the aisle, seven people. And yeah, it was nuts. But yeah, I mean, there are certain films that definitely, I mean, heck, you know, let's not do it in Philly, but let's say at a future date, let's try to get some theater destroyed from the madness of Erg. Like people just being like, they couldn't contain it. When Invisible Sex came on, they couldn't control.
2: I think we should do it at this Tuesday screen.
0: No,
2: why not?
0: Save it for Jersey City. Save
1: okay, it for exactly. Jersey City. Like, yeah,
2: all right,
1: like, no,
2: all right,
1: no,
2: John.
1: No, no, no.
2: Also,
1: yeah, you
2: John,
1: know, we're gonna grease the poles and we're gonna make it totally, you know, like Philly proof in terms of destruction. It's gonna be a positive, you know, dance off. There we go.
2: I don't want you to miss your NBA fantasy NBA draft. Who are you going to have on your team then?
0: I don't know. I'm
2: going
0: to have to figure this out. I'll be in the back of the room on my phone.
2: All right. No judgment. Take care of business. That's important.
1: Yeah, you'll be like, so I really enjoyed, you know, seeing the fabulous poodles in this movie. And we're like, they weren't in this film, John.
2: Yeah, John, if you go during the surf punks, go take care of business. That's what I would say.
1: It's short.
0: I could have sworn Bam Adebayo was in this movie. Am I mistaken? All right, the movie we're talking about is Erg: A Music War. Chalky and Chris kind enough to join me this evening in advance of the screening at Philomoca. Come out Tuesday, say hi. I'll have a bunch of WPRB swag in my back pockets to
2: hell yeah
0: to hand you if you say hello. Before we wrap up, without looking at a list, we're going to play a quick game here. Can you two go back and forth trying to name every band in ERG with no repeats? And the first person to miss or double up loses. 3, 2, 1, go.
2: Police.
1: Wall of Voodoo.
2: And then it's...
1: It's Toya.
2: Oh, Toya. Okay, well, I just lost.
1: Oh, I'm sorry.
0: All right, take it from the top.
1: You start with the Police. I say Wall of Voodoo.
2: Toya Wilcox.
1: John Cooper Clark.
2: I have to run in my head.
1: Oh, we're trying to do it in order. That's not fair. Just say a band, Chalk.
0: Yeah, Chelsea. Just be anyone.
1: Chelsea, there we go. OMD.
2: Oingo Boingo.
1: Echo and the Bunnymen.
2: Steel Pulse.
1: XTC.
2: Pear Ubu.
1: Devo.
2: Dead Kennedys.
1: The Cramps.
2: And then it's Au Pairs. Oh, I already said it, right?
1: No, I don't think he did.
0: I think you're still good. The game's still going. You're still alive.
2: Klaus Nomi.
1: Magazine.
2: UB40.
1: Fleshtones.
2: I'm out.
1: Yeah, there we go.
2: Steel Pulse.
1: No, okay. No, you already did that.
0: No, all of those bands and more.
2: Go-Go's. Oh my God. Wait till you see the Go-Go's. They're so cool in this movie. Margot Go-Go. Rare appearance of Margot Go-Go in this movie.
1: Yeah, they weren't even signed at the point they were being filmed in this. They hadn't even put a record out yet.
0: Well, thanks so much for stopping by WPRB Princeton. I can't wait to see you in person on Tuesday night. Thanks to Chris and Chalky, the professors of ERG. Again, ERG Music War screening, presentation, fantasy basketball draft, and more this Tuesday, October 13th at Philomoca in Philadelphia. It's at 7:30 p.m. And let's go out with one more from the ERG soundtrack. Here's some Oingo Boingo on WPRB Princeton.

Well, that was fun. Oingo Boingo on WPRB Princeton, Ain't This the Life, off the ERG, a Music War soundtrack. And if you just missed what we've been talking about for the previous 30-plus minutes, Tuesday night in Philadelphia at Philomoka, October 13th, tickets going fast. My guests, the professors of ERG, Chris and Chalky, Chris from Revolutions Per Movie and Chalky the Funk Wizard of Hollywood Forever Punk Rock Cemetery Tour fame. They're teaming up. They're the professors of ERG, and they bring you a presentation, screening, and discussion of ERG, a Music War, one night only in Philadelphia. And I'll be leading the discussion afterwards. They have promised big surprises. I promise a big surprise, too. There's a link for tickets if you're interested in the playlist tonight. Come on out. 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So it's 25 in front of the top of the hour. This is, of course, WPRB Princeton, 103.3 FM. Thanks for climbing on board our ship. And you know what? I'm pulling an audible. I had said that we were going to hear the Wednesday Night Live Lookback series now, but I was looking at the next full set of music, and I decided I wanted to roll right into that. And so we'll have the Sonic Liberation Front session in hour three, as it would traditionally lie. Because, man, this band don't stop. They change their names constantly, but they don't stop. They've been the Retail Simps. The Retail Simps. Thine Retail Simps. 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Where else? I could hardly imagine. But WPRB Princeton.

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Eraser, Cindy, from their latest For Silt Breeze, Operator. Their exclamation mark and mine. This is an outstanding two-word description of a debut album. 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Check it out. Sure to be a WPRB 2026 favorite across the DJ ship. Some music from Mauritania, a 2011 Sahel Sounds release, L'Orchestre National de Mauritanie, Lamon on one side, Kamlat on the other. We had Kamlat. Our buddy Chafe Hensley has put out a collection of instrumentals, his debut solo record, while not in Minutes and Out and Future Living and a bunch of other bands. All sorts of enjoyable oddities, including Clear It Out, can be found on Instrumental. A new Vanishing Twin album was released on Friday, and I said, hold my calls. It's titled Archives, and off it we had Wherever You Are. Archives alludes to Vanishing Twin's distinctive approach of listening to, piecing together, and reworking daily recording sessions into a collage of postmodern songcraft that finds transcendence in the shared experience of creation. That's a bunch of fancy words for saying it really, really good. Apparently now, Al Cisneros of Sleep and Om is label mates with Natural Information Society, because the Dragonaut Dub EP coming your way soon on Eremite. This is Cisneros' debut recording under his own name, and it is a dub retelling of a Sleep original. Word Burglar, Recordor's Warning, Planetoid Raiders. That goes along with a Kickstarter for a collection of action figures. And they work nicely against each other. Check out that recording linked in the playlist tonight at a Name Your Price download situation. And hopefully the Planetoid Raiders will be coming courtesy props department and more. Oh, look at that. There's a red guy, a green guy, a blue guy, a boxy guy. Kind of a Darth Vader meets Ishi Tib guy, a purple guy, like a purple guy, a pink guy, and a gray guy. And they've met their goal with 8 days to go, which means these collectible retro style action figures from beyond outer space are on their way to a galaxy near you. And we began that show. And by show, I mean set. And by set, I mean most recent Seven Songs of Music. Something by Retail Simps. Portal to Miami. This is off their new one, Real Simple, for Total Punk. Out Friday. They've got three albums, a double album, three singles, eight cassettes, a split length, three comp appearances, and a feature-length documentary
in their archives, collection, back pockets, closet. But this is their first 12-inch EP. It's going to be 7 songs. I've heard 3 of them, going off song titles. I don't know if I'm more excited about Bored to Tears on Earth or Rock Jocks. Either way, you're up to speed at Stereo 103.3 FM WPRB Princeton, 9 after the hour with me, John Solomon, having a terrific time to this point and no point further on a Wednesday night. Maybe it's good fortune. Maybe it's happenstance. Maybe it's the green curry I had for lunch and red curry I had for dinner. Everything's coming together as I hoped. I don't have to drive around and find a Massaman for good measure, do I? Everything you need to know about what you've heard tonight is in the playlist at WPRB.com/chat. In the chat right now, among other things, the incredible auction of items owned by Rick Nielsen from Cheap Trick has gone live. And I'm neither a gear guy nor a sweater guy, yet I gasped repeatedly. So you might want to check that out. And it's linked in the chat. Come on over for that reason, if not more. It's hour 3, as originally planned, and then moved back. It's the Wednesday Night Live Look Back series. This session comes from the Philadelphia Ensemble Sonic Liberation Front, engineered October 21st, 2004, and rebroadcast tonight because we can and we want and we do. So this will fill up most of my remaining time, and then we'll wrap things up right before we get to Pat and Clamor Club, but right now live on WPRB Princeton as part of the Wednesday Night Live Look Back series. Hey, Sonic Liberation Front. You have it, John.

Oh boy, that's music from Sonic Liberation Front on WPRB Princeton, a session engineered October 21st, 2004. That, man, sounded good then. I think it sounded even better on the radio tonight. Sonic Liberation Front last put out an album called Bombogenic a decade prior. But Kevin from Sonic Liberation Front has his hands, knees, wrists, elbows deep in all sorts of Philadelphia projects. The songs you heard in order of appearance were Pow! Exclamation mark. Ashe Agogo, In It, Gemma Oculta, and that last beauty was Agua Dulce. Ashe Agogo featuring Andy Gonzalez was a record that came out in 2004, so that must have been what they were supporting when they stopped by WPRB Princeton Gulp 22 years ago. It's 10 minutes in front of the top of the hour. It's WPRB Princeton, as you know, as you prefer. Myself, John Solomon, I'm going to step on out of here, but Pat and Clamor Club are going to drop a great three-hour program on your collective heads momentarily. Hope to see you on Tuesday night at Philomoka for this screening of Erg, A Music War, with the professors of Erg, Chalky and Chris, and I'll be there too, leading the conversation afterwards. I can't wait to experience the movie with you fine folks in Philadelphia, Tuesday night. Come on out. I think I have time for two more, so I'm going to play two more. It is my right and my want. KeepingScoreAtHome.com, Facebook.com/KeepingScoreAtHome. Find me on social media, John Solomon, JonSolomon. Work for it this week. Work for it. This is a real unexpectedly haunting song off the new Proto Martyr, and then I think we're going to hear some Warrington Runcorn New Town Development Plan. And before you know it, it is the Clamor and the Club. 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